A public notice from the municipality of St. Augustine. SOFU has implemented a region-wide ban for fires outside as of June the 1st. The municipality will enforce this fire ban and take all necessary steps to see that anyone not following the fire ban is reported to the appropriate authorities. It is absolutely forbidden to make a fire outside within the boundaries of the municipality of St. Augustine. I remind the population once again, we are a community that cannot evacuate at any given time for geographical reasons. This has been reported to the appropriate authorities, and we are always told they will get help to us. We all know the variants we can encounter with weather and tides. In addition, during our most vulnerable period, May to September of each year, we lose the majority of our youth, and on the weekends, we're reduced to a majority of seniors. Therefore, it is imperative that every citizen take part in keeping an eye out for any fires and report it as soon as possible. It is equally important that all property owners take the steps to protect their properties by cleaning up their yards and removing anything that is flammable. Fire protection is the responsibility of every citizen. The municipality is not capable of handling large fires. To that end, I remind you that starting a fire outside and violating the regional fire ban carries heavy fines and prosecution. Given to you by your general director, here in St. Augustine, Corrine Driscoll.

Hi, I'm Madison. I love visiting St. Augustine. Have a good day, everyone. I am Madison Lorena.

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1: We come into this world unknown, but know that we are not alone.

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When the weekend comes, I'm taking orders from her. I love her to death, but I can't wait for the time till she pulls that minivan.

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Seek the wisdom of the ages, but look at the world through the eyes of a child. 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

0: 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Looking for something to eat? Maybe you're just trying to find something new. Whatever it is, come to Tamarama's. We only do everything. Straight out of my closet.
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that Al was buried, the sky was dark and chilling to the bone. Many friends and family gathered to pay their last respects to a man who touched and saved the lives of so many, to a man who fought for the things he believed in, and to a man who was just a father, a husband, a comrade, and most of all, a hero.

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I was born and raised in St. Augustine, but now I currently live in Sweden. 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

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Our goal is to have all citizens in our community include regular physical activity in their daily lives for health benefit. 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

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All the girls in Terrytown, the boat was in and they all came down. 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

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Tonight the skirts are gonna attack the North Atlantic Squadron. 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
1: The STQ advises the population of St. Augustine that it is strictly prohibited to park on the St. Augustine Wharf at all times. 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Working for a cause means you aren't alone. 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The SHC Graveyard Committee. No one is alone.

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I guess I should have known. But my heart does, and it ain't whispering.

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better though, Kitty, on the don't be real conscious of it though. I mean just go ahead and sing it. Here we go. 92-60, take 3.

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0: Tamarama's, St. Augustine at 418-947-1528. The Everything Store. 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
1: 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Come on!

came crawling home last night, by many nights before. I finally made it to my feet as she opened up the door, and she said, "You're not gonna do this anymore." She said, "I'm gonna hire a wino to decorate our home, so you'll feel more at ease here and you won't need to roam. We'll take out the dining room table, we'll put a bar along that wall, and a neon sign will point the way to our bathroom down the hall." She said, "Just bring those Friday paychecks and I'll cash them all right here, and I'll keep on tap for all your friends their favorite kind of beer, and for you I'll always keep in stock those soft aluminum cans, and when you're feeling macho you can crush them like a man." She said, "We'll rip out all the carpet

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Good morning. Monday morning again. Saturday and Sunday, they just fall off the calendar. You know, no nothing, it's Friday evening and poof, it's Monday morning. But you gotta say, it was a beautiful weekend, eh? Beautiful weekend. Temperature's 13 out there. The winds are next to nothing. The fog was pretty thick, but it's breaking up pretty good again now. Breaking up pretty good. It's calling for 24 by this afternoon. Lots of sunshine. That sun will set at 7:50 tonight. Tomorrow, Tuesday, you got a daytime high coming off 20. Winds east 20 going 30. Fog patches overnight again Tuesday night, tomorrow night. Another 20 coming for Wednesday. South winds 20 kilometers. Fog patches coming in the evening and overnight. Thursday again, 19. The winds will only be like 15 kilometers from the east. As for Friday, beautiful. High of 20, the winds northeast, only about 10 kilometers. What a week. As for Macatina, 13 up there, a bit of fog laying over. The winds are north, not even 10 kilometers. Sunsets at 7:49 tonight. They're looking to reach 17 this afternoon. 14 coming up for them tomorrow. Northeast winds, 20 going 40. Beautiful sunshine. 13 for Wednesday, 30 kilometers from the northeast. Fog patches coming in overnight. Thursday, they got sunny skies, a high of 13. Light winds from the southeast, only about 15 kilometers. Northeast, 25 for Friday, and a high 14. Beautiful week, beautiful. Now, as for the marine forecast, by this afternoon, they got some sunshine coming. The winds are light later this afternoon. They'll pick up from the northeast, 10 to 15 knots. Light again overnight tomorrow, Tuesday. Listen to this. Even Wednesday and Thursday, as of now, it's calling for all light winds this week for the marine forecast. 9:07 out in Big Bay this morning. Tide is going to be high at 4.3 feet. 3:15 this afternoon, a low at 1.3. 9:14, saltwater tides high at 4.3. 3:24 this afternoon, low at 1.3 feet. Now, Baie-Comeau 7 Islands, Port Cartier, sunny with fog disappearing this morning. Mingani and Anticosti, sunny skies, Natashquan, sunny with fog disappearing this morning. Same goes for Chevry and Blanc-Sablon again, sunny, fog rolling out this morning. The winds this afternoon will be from the east about 20 kilometers. It's Monday.

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1: 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To reach an agent, call 418-947-2666. Case Counter and Tobacco opens at 10 o'clock this morning until 4 p.m. this evening. Next overcraft crossing this morning is at 7:45 from the Packleshippey side, 8 o'clock St. Augustine side. 8:45, a crossing from Packleshippey. Final crossing, 9 o'clock this morning from the St. Augustine side. Now, should you want to reach CMA Airlines, the agent, 418-554-6024. The Air Liaison agent, 947-2929. The STQ Secretary, Aisha, 947-1387. Neil Driscoll for Relaine Ortique, 581-805-3026. Now, if it's busy or no answer for Neil, leave him your name and number, and he'll get back to you. Your clinic here in St. Augustine opens at 8 o'clock this morning until noon, 1 until 4:30 this afternoon. For non-urgent appointments, patients are asked to call your clinic at 418-947-2321 to book an appointment with the nurse. You want to reach the municipality? Call 1-877-553-0624. Jackie Gellibaugh for the MRC office. She can be reached by calling 418-947-2629. So temperature's at 13 outside, and it's a Monday morning, not a draft of wind, a bit of fog laying over. 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
2: Out there, 13, sky and that's all starting to brighten up now. Just like a little bit of smoky stuff laying over the hills. Not a draft of wind out there though. Nope, they say not a draft of wind, but boy, the flies is tick out there again today. They're tick. They're in clouds. Temperature's 13, and you're looking to reach 24 this afternoon, so it could be a warm Monday. And it's the morning show here on CJAS 93.5 FM. 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

13 still. Yeah, but the fog is all broke up pretty good out there. Looking through the window, you can see just like hazy, smoky stuff out there now. The winds are next to none. Next to none out there, the winds. Now, we could reach like 24 by this afternoon. So, it's going to be warm for sure. Sunsets tonight at 7:50. Now, the winds this afternoon, they could pick up a bit by this afternoon from the south. Maybe up to about 20 kilometers. So, you know, it's not going to be very much wind today. Lots of beautiful sunshine. 20 in the afternoon tomorrow. The winds will be east, 20 going 30. Fog patches overnight, tomorrow night. Wednesday morning, 16 right away in the morning. South winds 20 kilometers and in the afternoon reaching 20. Fog patches coming in again Wednesday night. Thursday in the afternoon, 19. Light winds from the southeast about 15 kilometers. 20 on Friday and winds only about 10 kilometers. What a week. Now, Macatna's at 13 up there. Got a bit of overcast. Sunsets at 7:49 tonight. Their winds are north, not even 10 kilometers. Could be southeast this afternoon up to 15 kilometers. Tomorrow, Tuesday, they'll reach 14 in the afternoon. Beautiful sunshine. Northeast winds 20 going 30. Wednesday, 13 again in the afternoon. The winds will be east 20 kilometers. Fog patches coming in Wednesday night. Thursday, another 13. Southeast winds about 15 kilometers. And Friday, northeast winds 25 kilometers and beautiful sunshine. So you got to say it's a beautiful week coming ahead. The marine forecast got a little bit of haziness hanging over. By this afternoon, they got beautiful sunshine. The winds are light. Later this afternoon, they'll pick up from the northeast, 10 to 15 knots. Light overnight and again tomorrow, Tuesday. 9:07 out in Big Bay. Tide is going to be high at 4.3 feet. 3:15 this afternoon, low at 1.3. 9:14, saltwater tide's high at 4.3. 3:24 this afternoon, low at 1.3 feet. Baikomo 7-ounce Port Cartier. Sunny skies with fog rolling out this morning. Min gaining 80 custody, beautiful sunshine. Chevry and Natashquan, sunny, fog rolling out this morning in Blanc-Sablon. Got fog rolling out this morning, got some sunshine, winds east about 20 kilometers. Sun is going to be pretty powerful here too in just a little bit. And we got no wind out there, and it's a Monday morning show here on CJAS 93.5 FM. 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
2: Such a beautiful day. 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
1: Temperature's at 14 out there. 14, beautiful sunshine. Yep, sunshiny morning. And your winds are really light, really light. They're only like 5 kilometers or so. It could go this afternoon like up to like 20 maybe from the south. You gotta have a little bit of wind, eh? Keep flies away. Tonight you got a temperature of 14. Tomorrow, Tuesday, you're reaching 20 in the afternoon. Wednesday, east, 20 at times going 30. Fog patches coming in overnight. Wednesday, reaching 20 in the afternoon. Winds will be south up to 20 kilometers. Fog patches overnight. 19 for Thursday. Southeast winds 15 kilometers. Northeast 10 kilometers for Friday. High 20 with a mix of sun and cloud. As for Makatna, they're at 15 up there. The winds are northeast, less than 10 kilometers. This afternoon, they're looking to reach 18. The winds could pick up from the southeast up to like 15 kilometers or so. 14 for Tuesday, tomorrow. Winds northeast, 20 going 30. 13 on Wednesday. Winds east, they're light, only 20 kilometers. Fog patches overnight. Thursday afternoon, they'll reach 13. Southeast winds, 15 kilometers, and 14 for Friday. The marine forecast got a mix of sun and cloud, but light winds, northeast, 10 to 15 knots later this afternoon. Backing down the light overnight and again tomorrow, Tuesday, along with Wednesday. 9:07 out in Big Bay, tide is going to be high this morning, 4.3 feet. 3:15 this afternoon, low at 1.3. Saltwater tides, 9:14 this morning, high at 4.3. 3:24 this afternoon, low at 1.3 feet.

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Good morning and welcome to your 9 a.m. news here on CJS Radio for July 27th. 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As the community of Harbor Round, Newfoundland mourns two fishermen who died at sea and rallies around the survivor, family members are calling for changes to eliminate the pressure harvesters feel to fish in dangerous weather. Stanley Giles and Michael Peter Seymour both died Tuesday, July 21st, after their speedboat took on water while fishing cod commercially. The lone survivor, Junior Giles, said he managed to swim about 100 meters in the Atlantic Ocean before climbing up the rocks. He pulled Mr. Seymour in when he drifted to shore and tried to perform CPR to save his friend. Junior Giles said he waited hours on the rocks before another fishing boat found him. He then helped search for his brother's body on the water. The water was rough that day, he added, and said they might have not gone out if they feel they didn't have to. Their processor only buys fish on a few select days each week, meaning if the weather's bad, they're still pressured to fish. What do you do when you only got a couple days to get your quota? Asked Mr. Giles' sister, Roxanne Payne. You take the risk, and you go. If people were allowed to fish every day, she said, they could stay safely home when it's too windy. They shouldn't have been out there,

0: Local MHA in Paddock also came to the wharf Thursday. When asked about the calls for change, he acknowledged the need for improved safety, but said right now should be about supporting mourning families. "I'll take that back to the Minister of Fisheries," said Mr. Paddock. "Hopefully we can have some discussions there for potential review, and also looking at some of that federally as well." In an email stated Thursday, the Federal Transportation Safety Board said occurrences like the one in Harbour Round do not result in investigation reports. However, information collected can be used for possible future safety analysis. The Canadian government has reviewed the Quebec Fisheries Fund with a budget of 50 million Canadian over the next 5 years. Canada's Department of Fisheries and Oceans, DFO, and Canada Minister of Fisheries Joanne Thompson, along with Quebec Minister of Agriculture, Fisheries, and Food, Donald Martel, announced the renewal, which they said will help the industry to innovate and reach new markets to ensure it remains competitive. Canada has announced other fundings for Quebec in the past, and this latest instance will be funded 60% by the Government of Canada and 40% by the Government of Quebec. Renewing the Quebec Fisheries Fund gives people in the sector the tools to grow and reach new market, the minister said. It helps businesses sell their products in more places, and it backs the new ideas and stronger infrastructures that get them there. By bringing harvesters and scientists together, the fund also helps those same businesses adapt and find new opportunities. That adds up to a stronger future for the people who harvest and process in Quebec and for the communities that depend on the fishery. The Quebec Fisheries Fund was first launched in 2019 and contributed 42.8 million Canadian over 5 years. In that time, it funded 198 different projects in the province. DFO said the new funding will go to a range of products designed to boost the productivity and competitiveness of the province's seafood sector, with a focus on developing new markets for Quebec's products. At a time when reaching new markets and reducing reliance on any single one matters more than ever, this support helps the sector plan for a prosperous and sustainable future for the fishery, DFO said. The department said it will focus on four main pillars when deciding on which projects will be granted funding: innovation, infrastructure, scientific partnerships, and market development and diversification. The industry had been waiting for the renewal of the Quebec Fisheries Fund, and I'm very pleased that our government is responding to this call, Martel said. Fisheries and aquaculture play a vital role in the economy and development of our coastal regions. This agreement will provide businesses with the predictability they need to carry out their projects, improve their productivity, and develop new markets. Ms. Thompson has repeatedly emphasized the importance of Canada's seafood industry to the economy, and during this year's Seafood Expo North America in March, held a press conference to announce it was committed to renewing the Fisheries Fund. "We know it drives economic prosperity, it spurs on innovation, and it promotes sustainability across the fish and seafood sector," she said during the press conference. Ms. Thompson told Seafood Source during the event that another aspect of the renewal is modernizing it to remain up to date with the industry and supply chain shifts. "It was geared for that time, and we know things have shifted. This round of funding, we really wanted to look at it through partnerships. And I'm pleased to say that my counterparts in Quebec and Atlantic Canada really embraced that idea." De Gagnier, after months of scrambling for solutions, a Canadian transportation firm has a tentative plan to get two of its freighter ships out of the Persian Gulf, where a battle rages over a key transit route. Quebec-based De Gagnier's two freighter ships, the Mina De Gagnier and the Rosera De Gagnier, are the only known Canadian commercial vessels that have been stranded in the Gulf after the U.S. and Iran first launched attacks on each other in February. Over the Strait of Hormuz, the ships will most likely take a route along the Oman coastline, the firm's Vice President Pascal Lagos told CTV Your Morning on Friday. "It's the U.S. recommended route," he said. "We know there's no mine. We know that some ships have tried successfully to use that route. Now it's a matter of choosing the right time," he added. "We're asking this question ourselves every day. In a best-case scenario, the ship would sail after Iran and U.S. reached a peace agreement," he said. "Another would be if Iran promised not to attack any ships. We're not there to put any members at risk or the ship at risk," he said. Even though the Strait of Hormuz is physically open, Mr. Lagos said, they decided it's not a good time to take that route. The fighting has cost the firm millions to have the ships stuck in the Gulf, he added, as they were set to conduct operations in the Arctic. The backup plan is to charter two new ships, he said. Obviously, that's a huge cost. The stuck ships have continued to do a little of business in the Gulf, he added. However, for the first 3 months of being stranded, the crew didn't have much to do beyond maintenance. Having been on the ship since March, crew members have grown tired of the situation, prompting the company to plan a change of crew, he said. The challenge was more to find people willing to go into that situation.
1: Outside 15, lots of sunshine. The winds are not even up to 10 kilometers, not even up to 10. It's telling us we could reach 24 by this afternoon. 24. All true this week. You got a beautiful week today, Monday, all the way through Tuesday, Wednesday. Temperatures off 20, lots of sunshine, light winds, 19 for Thursday, and a 20 again on Friday. All beautiful sunshine, all light winds every day this week. As for Makatna, 15 up there. The winds are not even 10 kilometers. They're looking to reach 18 this afternoon. Tomorrow, Tuesday, beautiful. They got 14. Sunny skies, light winds again. Wednesday and Thursday, they got 13s coming. Friday, high 14. Sunny skies, winds are going to be light. The marine forecast is calling for a light wind this afternoon. It'll pick up 10 to 15 knots from the northeast. Light overnight again tomorrow, Tuesday, again Wednesday. 9:07. So right now, out in Big Bay, the tide is high at 4.3 feet. 3:15 this afternoon, low at 1.3. Saltwater tides, 9:14, high at 4.3. 3:24 this afternoon, low at 1.3 feet.

0: Adult Serious Little Contest question, give me a call, 2790-LINE, 2790-LINE. Today is July 27th. In 1990, who released, or no, who was at number one, on the U.S. country charts with Da Dance? Da Dance. Name it as gentleman. That was at number one on the U.S. country charts with Da Dance, July 27, 1990. And good morning, you're on the air.
1: Garth Brooks.
0: Right on. Is you, Veronica?
1: Wanda.
0: Wanda, enjoy your day, Wanda. It's going to be hot this afternoon, girl.
1: Okay, thank you. Bye.
0: Bye. Yep, so that's Wanda. And Garth Brooks was at number one on U.S. country charts, 1990, with Da Dance. Enjoy that sun, Wanda.

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1: 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We're your number one English coastal connection. If you're looking for somewhere to spend your afternoon, you can drop by the museum any afternoon this week from 1 until 5, from today up until Friday. You can drop by and have a walkthrough, and if you have something you like displayed at the museum, speak with Reagan Murray's. It will be cataloged and marked as yours for everyone to enjoy. So it's a nice place to spend your afternoon, get away from those pesky flies too.

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3: 18 out there. 18. The winds are not even making 10 kilometers. Not even making 10. It's calling this afternoon for 24. And all week you got sunshine, light winds. So light winds all week this week. Sunny skies all week. You got 20 tomorrow and Wednesday. Thursday, just a tiny break for 19. Bang, back with 20 again on Friday. Got 1 week coming up. As for Macatna, they're at 16 up there. Their winds are not even 10 kilometers. Looking to reach 18 or more this afternoon. And they got a beautiful week coming. 14 tomorrow. Light winds all week. 2 13s Wednesday and Thursday. Back with a 14 again on Friday. Every day is the same. Sunny skies, next to no wind. Sunny skies, next to no wind. You know what that means, though. Yeah, I know. I hate to say it again and again and again, but those flies are much. They're just much. The winds are light for the marine forecast. This afternoon, they may pick up for a bit, 10 to 15 knots from the northeast. Light again tonight, tomorrow Tuesday, again Wednesday. The tide out in Big Bay is high right now at 4.3 feet. 3:15 this evening, low at 1.3. Saltwater tides, 3:24, low at 1.3. 10:20 tonight, high at 5.9. 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

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July 27th, 2002. The largest air show disaster in history occurs when a Shuko Su-27 fighter crashes during an air show at Lviv, Ukraine, killing 85 and injuring more than 100 others. 1981, William Wyler dies, director of Ben Hur. 1964, President Lyndon Johnson sends an additional 5,000 advisors to South Vietnam. 1939, Michael Longley is born, an Irish poet. 1930, David Hughes is born, English novelist. 1921, Canadians Sir Frederick Banting and Charles Best isolate insulin at the University of Toronto. 1909, Oliver Wright sets a world record for staying afloat in an airplane, 1 hour, 12 minutes, and 40 seconds. 1908, Joseph Mitchell is born, a writer for The New Yorker. 1906, Leo Dauscher is born, a baseball player and manager. 1905, the International Workers of the World found their labor organization in Chicago. 1778, British and French fleets flight to a standoff in the First Battle of Ushant. 1777, Thomas Campbell is born, a Scottish writer. 1768, Charlotte Corday is born, a French revolutionary, assassin of John Paul Marat. 1586, Sir Walter Raleigh returns to England from Virginia. 1245, Frederick II is deposed by a council at Lyons, which found him guilty of sacrilege. Canadian history for today, July 27th.

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1: 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If it's your birthday today, happy birthday, Aries. By all means, drop what you are doing and go to the rescue of a friend or family member who needs assistance. But don't neglect your own needs and desires. The sun in Leo, as from today, means you need to focus more on your own creativity. Taurus. Recent weeks have been a lot of fun, and there is no reason why the next few weeks should not be fun as well. However, the ends of cosmic clock are moving and all your responsibilities to other people will increase. It's not all about you. Gemini. Don't be intimidated by people who seem to know about what is going on in the world more than you do. They may not sound smart, but they do really know more, or they just know how to express themselves forcefully. Most likely, it's the latter. Cancer. The most important thing now, as the sun leaves your sign, is that you avoid wishful thinking. It is essential that you focus only on facts, both in your personal affairs and where business and financial matters are concerned. Don't lie to yourself. Leo. Many of the problems you have been struggling with these past 2 weeks will seem of no importance now that the sun is moving to your sign. This is your time of year, and you must approach it in a positive frame of mind. You're a winner. Virgo. The fact that you have been unable to resolve a partnership issue suggests there may be no solution. So maybe the best course of action is to keep your distance from whoever it is you don't get along with. You don't have to be friends with everyone. Libra, let go of your fears and take each day as it comes. That should be easier now that the sun is changing signs, that there still will be moments of doubt. Those moments will be fewer if you surround yourself with upbeat friends and colleagues. Scorpio, the sun's move into career area of your chart will help you concentrate on your long-term plans while ignoring the little things that so often annoy you. It's time to get serious about your future, and that means you need to focus. Sagittarius, you will push yourself harder than ever while the sun is moving through the most adventurous area of your chart. That's great, of course, but don't push so hard that you risk turning people against you. You still need to be a part of a team. Capricorn, turn your attention to your financial situation and, where necessary, be ruthless in yourself when making changes. You also need to recognize that the decisions you'll make will affect other people as much as they affect you, so make them wisely. Aquarius, as the sun joins Jupiter in a partnership area of your chart today, you will get no end of opportunities to see situations not only from your own point of view, but from other people's as well. Try to accept that and be wrong occasionally. For you, Pisces, the world is changing faster by the day, and sometimes you master a new technique only to find it's already out of date. That may be frustrating, but it's just the way it is, so resolve to move with the times every chance you get. Horoscope readings for today, July 27th.

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0: 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The following is a lotto results for over the weekend, starting on Friday night's lotto max numbers. 5, 7, 8, 22, 30, 36, and 37. The bonus number 2. Quebec max numbers, 14, 19, 24, 26, 29, 48, and 49, the bonus number 9. The extra for Friday night's games, 5, 5, 1, 8, 1, 9, 7. 6, 4, 9 results for Saturday, 1, 8, 9, 24, 36, and 37, the bonus number 25. Gold ball number, 92413193-01. Quebec 49 numbers, 2, 6, 9, 19, 27, and 45, the bonus number 15. The extra for Saturday night's games, 8410292. Banco results for Sunday, 1, 3, 6, 7, 10, 15, 19, 20, 21, 25, 26, 31, 36, 37, 40, 51, 53, 56, 61, and 63. As for the Astro, your day is 12, your month January, the year 20, and your sign is Cancer. Lotto poker cards, 4 spades, 5 of spades, 8 of spades, Jack of Hearts, and the Ace of Hearts. The extra for Sunday night's games, 7687273. Good luck!
3: I was all but 22, I think at the time. I'd been out on the road, lonely at night. And it'd been a while, so it was on my mind. Well, I saw him walk in with his cowboy hat. And I thought to myself, I could use some of that. His boots like glass on a sawdust floor.

local beer joint with a few of the guys. With this cute little country girl caught my eye. And boy, let me tell you, she was the prettiest thing I'd ever seen in a pair of boots. Well, she walked right up to me, handed me a beer. Gave me a look like, let's get out of here. And that's when I realized that she was every cowboy's dream come true.

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The municipality of St. Augustine is honored to collaborate with CJIS Radio to bring the Silver Years show to you, the listening audience, Monday to Friday at 10 a.m. Enjoy a great cycle of music from the country and western genre, Newfoundland, and our very cherished local artists. Have a nice day. The Silver Years show is brought to you by the municipality of St. Augustine.

welcome to your sports highlights here on CJS Radio for July 27th. Commonwealth Games. It's a full circle moment of sorts for Damian Warner. The London, Ontario native is back for the Commonwealth Games in Glasgow, Scotland. 12 years after winning the decathlon gold at the same multi-sport event in the same city. Warner's resume carried a lot less weight back then. He has since won Olympic gold, 3 more world championship medals, and a few more national titles. It's a really cool thing. I think if you would have asked me in 2014 if I would still be going in 2026, I'm not sure I would have believed it, he said. But at the same time, I'm just super grateful that I'm able to continue doing the sport and to

continue to compete at a high level. Athletics competition begins Monday at EDF Scotstoun Stadium, with the two-day decathlon getting underway Thursday. English gymnast Gabriel Langton has been released from the hospital after a frightening fall during the men's team final at the Commonwealth Games on Friday in Glasgow. The 18-year-old received extensive treatment before being stretchered from the arena after missing a grab during his high bar routine and landing on his head and neck. Gabriel was transferred to the hospital as a precautionary measure overnight and underwent multiple scans today, with very positive results. England team management said in a statement on Saturday, "Thankfully, he has been cleared of any serious injury complications and will be discharged to return to the team hotel this evening. He is in good spirits and hugely grateful for the many messages of support and the excellent care provided by the medical teams. He is looking forward to being reunited with the team to celebrate his silver medal." NFL analyst and former Dallas Cowboys quarterback Tony Romo has been arrested on suspicion of operating a vehicle under the influence in Milwaukee, Wisconsin. According to the Milwaukee County Sheriff's Office arrest report, Mr. Romo performed poorly on field sobriety tests after getting stopped while driving south on Interstate 43 on Thursday. Sheriff's officials said Romo was taken into custody, booked, and released. He has a court appearance set for September 21st. LeBron James is heading to Philadelphia 76ers. The NBA's all-time leading scorer made the announcement on social media Friday, saying it will be his last decision and that it comes after a strongly considered retirement. "I believe I can help make the Philadelphia 76ers a championship team, and I am so excited to energize a new fan base and start this incredible journey one last time," James said. The four-time NBA champion James wrote he was done when his 23rd NBA season ended and that it was his last with the Los Angeles Lakers. "I was pretty sure I played my last game. I was honest at that last press conference when I said I needed to look at myself and decide if I still love this game," James wrote. "I truly love this game, and I have more to give." The 41-year-old James is set to sign a modest two-year contract worth $8 million U.S. with the Sixers. According to ESPN, he made nearly $53 million last season. "I'm not going for money. I'm not going for family," James wrote. "What I'm really playing for at this point? I still want to sacrifice, I still want to work, I still want to grind, I still want to compete, to win, and to have a chance at the feeling of winning." Women's National Basketball Association has never been bigger. More people are watching, more people are investing, salaries for many players are higher than ever. But mounting turmoil and discord have been part of this transformation period that has featured a landmark collective bargaining agreement, league expansion, and skyrocketing player recognition. It seems to have reached a new flashpoint, as discussions about race, gender, and sexuality made headlines ahead of Saturday's WNBA All-Star Game. Race-driven conversations resurfaced after an incident between Indiana Fever guard Caitlin Clark and Phoenix Mercury forward Alyssa Thomas, while players continued to voice frustrations with WNBA commissioners Kathy Engelbert and leadership over what they say is a lack of protection from social media harassment and diverse remarks. "It is a moment to be celebrated without a doubt," said Ketra Armstrong, sport management professor and director of the Center of Race and Ethnicity in Sport at the University of Michigan. "We want to celebrate what's great, but sometimes the progress can overshadow still where the perils are." Issues of race, gender, reputation have been undercurrent throughout the league's history. Debates over those issues have grown as women's sports have exploded, and they remain a challenge that shaped the WNBA's and most other pro sports leagues, for that matter, public and online discourse. "This is what a sports league is," said David Berry, sports economist and economics professor at Southern Utah University. He cited the NFL's Rooney Rule as an example. "If a sports league is going to get attention, you're going to get attention for those things as well." Turner's comments came as she defended transgender athletes days after Indiana forward Sophie Cunningham spoke transgender athletes competing in women's sports. "I get a lot of negative feedback about me hating trans, and I'm like, I never once said that," Sophie Cunningham was quoted as saying in a story published by ESPN. "I think that I'm here to extend love, but I also think that with love is truth, being honest. And I want to protect young girls in a locker room or young girls in sports who shouldn't have to go against biological men." The WNBA's conversation about race were thrust back into the spotlight after Toronto Tempo coach Sandy Brondello was suspended one game for referring

0: one game for referring to Atlanta Dream forward Angel Reese as a protected species. Since she entered the league, Caitlin Clark and her WNBA peers have become proxies for long-standing American issues. From race, gender, and sexual orientation to who receives attention and who doesn't. There's a lot to celebrate, Katra Armstrong said. But race still matters. Race will always matter. It just depends on how we make it matter. The city of Chicago was selected to host the 2026 AT&T WNBA All-Star Games, marking the second time the Windy City will welcome the league's premier mid-season event. The 2026 AT&T WNBA All-Star Game took place on Saturday, July 25th at United Center. Team Spoon was led by Jonquel Jones and defeated Team Coop 129-122 in front of a record-breaking audience of 19,783 at the United Center on Saturday. Defense was nearly non-existent, as to be expected, offering the league's best players space, an opportunity to flex their offense muscles. Miss Jones became the first player in the WNBA history to win league MVP, WNBA's Commissioner's Cup MVP. And now we have your MLB scores for yesterday. 1-0 for the Rays over the Guardians. 6-1 for the Red Sox over the Blue Jays. 8-7 for the Pirates versus the Cubs. 10-7 for the Nationals versus Diamondbacks. 3-2 for the Braves versus the Orioles. 5-3 for the Padres versus the Marlins. 5-4 for the Royals versus the Tigers. And 8-3 for the Mets versus the Dodgers. 12-3 for the White Sox versus the Astros. And 11-8 for the Twins versus the Athletics. 11-2 for the Brewers versus the Rockies. And 5-3 for the Reds versus the Cardinals. 6-4 for the Mariners versus the Rangers. 4-3 for the Angels versus the Giants. And 11-4 for the Phillies versus the Yankees. And your MLB games for today: at 2:35 p.m., the Mariners versus the Rangers. At 6:40 p.m., the Diamondbacks versus the Pirates. The Orioles versus the Tigers. And the Phillies versus the Marlins. At 6:45 p.m., the Blue Jays versus the Nationals. At 7:10 p.m., the Guardians versus the Reds. And the Braves versus the Mets. At 7:40 p.m., the Yankees versus the White Sox. At 7:45 p.m., the Cubs versus the Cardinals. At 9:38 p.m., the Astros versus the Angels. At 9:40 p.m., the Red Sox versus the Athletics, and at 9:45 p.m., the Brewers versus the Giants.
1: Out there. 19, and the wind's still going to bypass 10 kilometers. Nope, didn't bypass 10. So it's only like 10:10. So imagine how warm it's going to get like around noon and later, because usually the hottest time the sun is around noontime. So could even bypass 24. Never know. Sun is going to set at 7:50 tonight. Cloudy overnight tonight. Temperature off 14. Tomorrow, Tuesday, you're going to have 20 in the afternoon. Winds east 20 kilometers. South 20 on, yes, Wednesday. Now, tomorrow night, you got fog coming in overnight. Yeah, fog again. Fog overnight on Wednesday. Thursday, 19. Winds east, 15 kilometers. Beautiful sunshine. Another nice one on Friday. Northeast winds, only about 10 kilometers. And another whopper off 20. Beautiful sunshine. Macatna's at 16 up there. The winds are east, less than 10 kilometers. Sunset's at 7:49 tonight. Cloudy for them tonight with a temperature off 11. Tomorrow, Tuesday, they'll meet 14 by the afternoon tomorrow. Wednesday, northeast, 25 kilometers. 13 for Wednesday, 30 kilometers of northeast wind. Fog coming in overnight Wednesday night. Thursday, southeast winds up to about 15 kilometers. Temperature 13, beautiful sunshine again for Friday. Northeast winds, 25, and Friday, 15 in Macatna. Beautiful sunshine, winds from the east, only about 25 kilometers. And as for the marine forecast, sunny skies, the winds could pick up this afternoon from the northeast, 10 to 15 knots, light overnight, and again tomorrow, Tuesday, along with Wednesday. 3:15 this afternoon in Big Bay, tide is going to be low, 1.3 feet. 10:08 tonight, high at 5.9. Saltwater tides, 3:24 this afternoon, low at 1.3 feet. 10:20 tonight, high at 5.9 feet. Now you got Baikomo, 7 ounce, Port

Cartier, Mingeni, Anticosti. All sunshiny skies, winds about 20 kilometers. Then you got Natasquan, Chevry, and Blanc-Sablon. All sunny skies. Blanc-Sablon, winds will be east this afternoon, about 20 kilometers. What a gorgeous Monday. 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

0: Preserving your heritage and culture is important to one's identity. During the Silver Year shows on CJS Radio, our goal is to ensure your music is looked after and shared. 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
2: 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Neil Driscoll for Relay Nordic, 581-805-3026. Now, if it's busy or no answer for Neil, leave him your name and number, and he will get back to you. 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
1: 19 out there. 19? The winds now are going like 10, 12 kilometers out there. That's where they're going. Sunsets at 7:50 tonight. Now, same goes. Each day this week, you got sunshine. You got winds that are light, not passing 25 kilometers. You got 20 tomorrow, 20 for Wednesday. 19 on Thursday, back with another 20 again on Friday. Now, as for Macatna, they got a beautiful week up there. They're at 18 up there. The winds are only about 10 kilometers. Sunsets at 7:49 tonight. Again tomorrow, they got the high 14. The winds 25, Wednesday and Thursday, two eyes of 13s. Winds again, going 20, 25 kilometers, a big 14 for Friday. So it's the same going on, beautiful week for Macatna, beautiful week for St. Augustine. The marine forecast got sunny skies with winds picking up this afternoon from the northeast. 10 to 15 knots, light overnight, light tomorrow Tuesday, light again on Wednesday. Now, 3:15 this afternoon in Big Bay, tide is going to be low at 1.3 feet. 10:08 tonight, high at 5.9. 3:24, saltwater tide's low at 1.3. 10:20 tonight, high at 5.9 feet. 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
1: The museum is open air this afternoon, all week this week. 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
1: 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July 27, 1920, Henry D. Homer Ames was born in Tennessee. American entertainer who gained fame on the radio and television as Homer of the country music comedy duo Homer and Jethro with Kenneth C. Burns for 35 years beginning in 1936. He died on August 8, 1971. 1927, Vilma Smith, a musician and guitarist, was born. She was the lone female member of the RCA studio B's A-team of studio musicians during the era of Nashville Sound, dying on July 31st, 2014. 1944, Bobby Gentry, singer and songwriter, was born in Mississippi. Notable as one of the first female country artists to compose and produce her own material. Gentry rose to international fame with her intriguing southern gothic narrative, Ode to Billy Joe, in 1967. The track spent 4 weeks at number one on the Billboard Hot 100 chart and sold over 3 million copies all over the world. 1952, Hank Thompson was at number one on U.S. country singles chart with Wild Side of Life. 1990, Garth Brooks was at number one on U.S. country charts with The Dance. 2007, country music singer and songwriter Lawton Williams dies at the age of 85. 2017, singer and songwriter D.L. Menard died at the age of 85. He was known as the Cajun Hank Williams. 2018, Kenny Chesney released his 18th studio album, Songs for the Saints, his 12th country number one album. Country music history for today, July 27th.

0: Adult Stuff Sober Years Show, 50 years old and older, airs a little contest question. I want you to name me this soap opera. Name me this soap opera, an American daytime television soap opera, which has been broadcasted on ABC since April the 1st, 1963. Good morning, you're on the air.
1: General Hospital.
0: Right on. Is you Carmella?
1: Yes, Pam.
0: Have a good one, Carmella.
1: You too. Bye.
0: See you later, girl. Bye. Yep, General Hospital is an American daytime television soap that was created, broadcasted April the 1st on ABC 1963. You know what? It was a half an hour when it started. Then it went from 30 minutes to 45 in July 26, 1976. Went to a full hour on January 16, 1978, Carmella.
2: Finally made it to my feet as she opened up the door and she said, "You're not gonna do this anymore." She said, "I'm gonna hire a wino to decorate our home.

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She said, we'll rip out all the carpet

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0: 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A few community projects that we helped realize: Old House Pond with the Canadian Junior Rangers, the Memory Tree, the Memorial Site, and some of the tourism attractions that you see around the village now, including the lookout and the fishing hut, the museum, the local heritage house. 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
5: 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This has been 10 Tips to Beating Summer's Heat.

19 out there. 19, looking at least getting 24 this afternoon. Gonna be a warm one. Gonna be a warm one. And the winds, every now and then you get a little puff that'll go 12 or 14. Sunsets at 7:50 tonight. Tomorrow, Tuesday, you'll reach 20 by the afternoon tomorrow. Winds east 20 kilometers. As for Wednesday, winds south going up to 20. Fog patches coming in overnight. Thursday, another beautiful one. 19, sunny skies, winds only about 15 kilometers. Friday, another big 20, winds northeast about 15. So I've been telling you all week, beautiful sunshine, light winds for the full week this week. Now, Makatna, they're looking to reach 18 up there this afternoon. And the winds are from the east about 10 kilometers. Tomorrow, Tuesday, they'll reach 14 in the afternoon tomorrow. Northeast winds, 25 kilometers. 13 for Wednesday, 20 kilometers of northeasters, fog coming in overnight. Thursday, they got southeast winds, only about 15 kilometers, a beautiful high of 13. Northeast winds, 15 on Friday, a high 14, and beautiful sunshine. So every day this week, light winds, beautiful sunshine. Now, as for the marine forecast, they got sunny skies. This afternoon, the winds could pick up for a little bit from the northeast, 10 to 15 knots. Backing back to light again overnight and again tomorrow, Tuesday, again on Wednesday. At the tide, 3:15 out in Big Bay this afternoon. It'll be low at 1.3 feet. 10:08 tonight, high at 5.9. 3:24, saltwater tides low at 1.3. 10:20 tonight, high at 5.9 feet. Now from Baikomo, Seven Islands, Port Cartier, Mingani, Anticosti, scooping up Natterskwan and Chevry, grabbing Blanc and Blanc by the hand. Everybody got sunshiny skies. The winds are only going about 20 kilometers. 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

A public notice from the municipality of St. Augustine. SOFU has implemented a region-wide ban for fires outside as of June the 1st. The municipality will enforce this fire ban and take all necessary steps to see that anyone not following the fire ban is reported to the appropriate authorities. It is absolutely forbidden to make a fire outside within the boundaries of the municipality of St. Augustine. I remind the population once again, we are a community that cannot evacuate at any given time for geographical reasons. This has been reported to the appropriate authorities, and we are always told they will get help to us. We all know the variance we can encounter with weather and tides. In addition, during our most vulnerable period, May to September of each year, we lose the majority of our youth, and on the weekends, we're reduced to a majority of seniors. Therefore, it is imperative that every citizen take part in keeping an eye out for any fires and report it as soon as possible. It is equally important that all property owners take the steps to protect their properties by cleaning up their yards and removing anything that is flammable. Fire protection is the responsibility of every citizen. The municipality is not capable of handling large fires. To that end, I remind you that starting a fire outside and violating the regional fire ban carries heavy fines and prosecution. Given to you by your general director, here in St. Augustine, Corrine Driscoll. CJAS Weekly Lesson Bingo, Wednesday night, July 29th at 7:30. First round of the night is your lucky 7. The pot is at $129. That's a bingo in 7 numbers or less, not a consolation prize, $100. Then you have your single card, that $1 card. You play the block of 9 for $100. Sheets are $11 each. This week they are yellow. And the loony pot is at $295. Rounds 1 to 4 on your sheets, you play for $100 prizes. Final round of the night, full card is for $500. Again, thank you and good luck.

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1: 20 out there. 11:30 and we're sitting at 20. So it's warm. At least the wind is starting to get a little bit more puffier out there. It'll go like 14, 16 kilometers. Like, you know, give you a little cool down. Blow some flies away. Sunsets tonight at 7:50. All week, you got beautiful weather. Tomorrow 20, Wednesday 20, and every day the winds are light, not passing 20, 25 kilometers. Like, that's cool. Thursday you got 19, Friday you're back with another 20. So, those of you who are on vacation, you got a beautiful week to enjoy it. As for Makatna, they're at 19 up there. Their winds are only about 10, 15 kilometers. And they got a beautiful week coming along with light winds. Tomorrow, Tuesday, 14. 13 for Wednesday and Thursday, sunny skies with a 14 again on Friday. And their winds are light up there too, like going 25 kilometers or so. Beautiful week. And the marine forecast, they even got sunshine. The winds could pick up this afternoon from the northeast, 10 to 15 knots. Light tonight and tomorrow, Tuesday, again Wednesday. 3:15 out in Big Bay, tide is going to be low, 1.3 feet. 10:08 tonight, high at 5.9. 3:24, saltwater tides low at 1.3. 10:20 tonight, high at 5.9 feet. 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

0: The St. Augustine Clinic hours, Monday to Friday, open at 8 to noon and 1 to 4:30 p.m. Laboratory services Tuesday and Wednesday from 8 a.m. to 10:30 a.m. 418-947-2321 is our local phone number. General info is 811. 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Thank you, Santé Québec.
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3: So the museum here in town opens up this afternoon at 1 o'clock all the way up till Friday, 1 until 5 in the afternoons. 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

down. I was thinking about you, about you. 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

The Junior Canadian Rangers of St. Augustine is a program that helps youths aged 12 to 18 develop ranger, life, and traditional skills. Ranger skills such as first aid training, navigating with a map, compass, and GPS, and tying knots and lashes. 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
1: There once was a ship that put to sea. The name of the ship was a Bully of Tea. 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

welcome to your noon forecast here on CJS Radio for July 27th, issued by Environment Canada. St. Augustine, this afternoon, sunny, temperature 24, wind starting at 10 kilometers south with a wind gust of up to 20. Overnight, partly cloudy, temperature at 14, wind starting at 15 kilometers northeast with a wind gust of up to 25. Tuesday afternoon, mainly sunny, temperature at 20, wind starting at 20 kilometers east with a wind gust of up to 30. Overnight, fog patches, temperature at 12, wind starting at 10 kilometers northeast with a wind gust of up to 25. Wednesday afternoon, mainly sunny, temperature at 20, wind starting at 10 kilometers south with a wind gust of up to 20. Overnight, fog patches, temperature at 12, wind starting at 5 kilometers east with a wind gust of up to 10. Thursday afternoon, a mix of sun and clouds, temperature at 19, wind starting at 10 kilometers southeast with a wind gust of up to 15. Overnight, partly cloudy, temperature at 13, wind starting at 5 kilometers northeast. Friday afternoon, a mix of sun and clouds, temperature at 20, wind starting at 5 kilometers northeast with a wind gust of up to 10. And overnight, partly cloudy, temperature at 14, wind starting at 10 kilometers east with a wind gust of up to 15. And this afternoon for Gros-Mécatina, mainly sunny, temperature at 18, wind starting at 5 kilometers southeast with a wind gust of up to 15. Overnight, partly cloudy, temperature at 11, wind starting at 20 kilometers north with a wind gust of up to 35. Tuesday afternoon, mainly sunny, temperature at 14, wind starting at 20 kilometers northeast with a wind gust of up to 30.

And overnight, partly cloudy, temperature at 10, wind starting at 25 kilometers northeast, with a wind gust up to 35. Your weather forecast for the Northeast Gulf. Wind becoming northeast 10 to 15 knots this afternoon, then diminishing to light near midnight. Wind light Tuesday. Seas 1 meter or less. Wednesday, wind light. Thursday, wind light. Your St. Augustine River tides. At 3:15 p.m., a low of 1.3 feet. And at 10:08 p.m., a high of 5.9 feet. For the outside islands, at 3:24 p.m., a low of 1.3 feet. And at 10:20 p.m., a high of 5.9 feet.

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Quebec, over 20 years ago, a Supreme Court of Canada decision put Quebec's healthcare system on a different trajectory than the rest of Canada's. In a 2005 decision known as Boholy, the court struck down Quebec's ban on private insurance for some medically necessary services, ruling that lengthy wait times could violate patients' rights. Background on the case, Boholy versus Quebec. The Boholy case centered on a Quebec law that prohibited patients from holding private health insurance for medically necessary services, such as hip replacement surgery. In a 4-3 decision, the court held that banning private insurance amid long wait times violated patients' rights under Quebec's Charter of Human Rights and Freedoms. In the years since the decision, Quebec has seen more private surgical clinics open and more publicly funded procedures performed in private facilities. Experts are divided on whether the resulting expansion of private delivery has been a net positive for the province. Hospitals have been slowly transferring some volumes of surgeries in private clinics in order to elevate the wait list. These are surgeries that would be paid for by the public system, said Yannick Labrie, a Quebec-based economist and senior fellow at the Fraser Institute think tank. I think it could be emulated in the rest of Canada, but critics argue the model diverts scarce public resources. But Anne Plord, a researcher at l'Institut de Recherche d'Information Socio-Économique, says the surgeries that are funded by public funds and delivered in private clinics, it's a public doctor that are doing those surgeries. Today, medically necessary services remain funded by the province, but an expanding share of publicly funded diagnostic services, procedures, and surgeries are delivered in private clinics. Quebec is not unique in this respect, but it has gone further than most. In 2025, nearly 20% of surgeries in Quebec were performed in public-funded private clinics, a level only matched by Alberta. The number of specialized medical centers in Quebec has also grown, from 45 facilities in 2014 to 73 in 2023. Most of these centers' procedures are still publicly funding, according to a 2025 report. Canadians may feel a sense of deja vu as three new by-elections are being called, the last rounds of polls to be held this year. Prime Minister Mark Carney announced the votes for the ridings of Beaches, East York and Ontario, Chicoutimi-LaForge in Quebec, and North Vancouver-Capilano will be held August 31st. The election came just 3 months after voters in three Ontario ridings took to the polls, which handed the Liberals three more MPs in the government's first majority since the 2015 elections. The riding is considered a Liberal stronghold that the party has held since Erskine Smith ran in 2015, but it was previously held by the NDP following its 2011 Orange Crush. North Vancouver-Capilano lost its MP, longtime Liberal MP, and Cabinet Minister Jonathan Wilkinson when he was named by Carney as Canada's EU ambassador. He stepped down from Parliament last month. The Liberals have held the riding since 2015 when Wilkinson defeated Conservative MP Andrew Saxton at the party, swept to power under Justin Trudeau. Quebec's Chicoutimi-LaForge riding has switched hands multiple times over the past two decades between the Bloc Québécois, NDP, Liberals, and since 2018, the Conservatives. The Liberals currently hold 172 seats. The Conservatives hold 139. The Bloc Québécois have 21. There are five NDPs and MPs, one Green MP. There's also one independent, Alexander Boulouris, who was elected under the NDP banner but changed his status as he announced plans to run in the Quebec election later this year. That leaves one vacancy in the riding of Saint-Hyacinthe-Bigot Action in Quebec, which became vacant when former Bloc MP Simon-Pierre Savard Tremblay left politics. The earliest a by-election can be called is August 10th, with the latest being December 19th, according to Elections Canada. A 43-year-old Quebec man accused of killing his common-law partner was granted bail Friday afternoon despite objections from the prosecution. While the accused was released following a court ruling, his identity remains protected under a publication ban to shield the couple's children. The case dates back to December 2025, when emergency responders found the 44-year-old mother of two in critical condition at the couple's home in St. Charles-sur-Richelieu, Quebec, east of Montreal. The accused was arrested at the scene and initially charged with attempted murder and aggravated assault. The victim, who was kept on life support, died from her injuries on October 1st. Following a review of expert medical reports on the cause of death, Crown Prosecutor Isabelle Morin withdrew the initial charges after the holidays and filed a single count of manslaughter.
The court has attached numerous conditions to its provisional release, including the posting of a 100,000 bond from the sale of the accused home. Among the conditions, the accused will be under his sister's supervision, adhere to a curfew, and must sleep alone. He is required to undergo psychiatric treatment, take prescribed medications, install security cameras and an alarm system at the residence, and is forbidden from leaving Quebec. The case is scheduled to return to court shortly. A dual Canadian-American citizen has pleaded guilty to a role in a human smuggling operation that resulted in the death of a Romanian family of four and a boat operator in the St. Lawrence River 3 years ago. Stephanie Square, 53, of the Akwesasne's Mohawk Territory, pleaded guilty in the U.S. federal court after being extradited from Canada. According to the U.S. Department of Justice, Square was the U.S.-based leader of a human smuggling network operation through Akwesasne's, a Mohawk territory straddling the Canada-U.S. border near Cornwall, Ontario. Court documents state that in March 2023, Square was contacted by a Canadian smuggler to help transport a Romanian family, including two children under the age of three, into the United States. Despite high winds, freezing temperatures, and poor visibility, Square insisted on moving forward with the crossing so she could be paid. On the evening of March 29, 2023, the family left Cornwall Island by boat. The vessel capsized in severe weather, killing the Romanian family of four and the boat's captain, Casey Oakes. Authorities recovered the family's body shortly after. Oakes' body was located 8 months later. Square pleaded guilty to conspiracy to commit alien smuggling, 4 counts of alien smuggling for financial gain, and 4 counts of alien smuggling resulting in death. She is scheduled to be sentenced November 25th and faces a minimum sentence of 5 years in prison and a maximum sentence of life. Several co-conspirators have also pleaded guilty. Bashnunda Nosha de Lormia, who was extradited alongside Square in 2025 and pleaded guilty in June. Welcome to your sports highlights here on CJS Radio for July 27th. Commonwealth Games, it's a full circle moment of sorts for Damian Warner. The London, Ontario native is back for the Commonwealth Games in Glasgow, Scotland. 12 years after winning the decathlon gold at the same multi-sport event in the same city. Warner's resume carried a lot less weight back then. He has since won Olympic gold, 3 more world championship medals, and a few more national titles. It's a really cool thing. I think if you would have asked me in 2014 if I would still be going in 2026, I'm not sure I would have believed it, he said. But at the same time, I'm just super grateful that I'm able to continue doing the sport and to continue to compete at a high level. Athletics competition begins Monday at EDF Scotstoun Stadium, with the 2-day decathlon getting underway Thursday. English gymnast Gabriel Langton has been released from the hospital after a frightening fall during the men's team final at the Commonwealth Games on Friday in Glasgow. The 18-year-old received extensive treatment before being stretchered from the arena after missing a grab during his high bar routine and landing on his head and neck. Gabriel was transferred to the hospital as a precautionary measure overnight and underwent multiple scans today, with very positive results. England team management said in a statement on Saturday, "Thankfully, he has been cleared of any serious injury complications and will be discharged to return to the team hotel this evening. He is in good spirits and hugely grateful for the many messages of support and the excellent care provided by the medical teams. He is looking forward to being reunited with the team to celebrate his silver medal." NFL analyst and former Dallas Cowboys quarterback Tony Romo has been arrested on suspicion of operating a vehicle under the influence in Milwaukee, Wisconsin. According to the Milwaukee County Sheriff's Office arrest report, Mr. Romo performed poorly on field sobriety tests after getting stopped while driving south on Interstate 43 on Thursday. Sheriff's officials said Romo was taken into custody, booked, and released. He has a court appearance set for September 21st. LeBron James is heading to Philadelphia 76ers. The NBA's all-time leading scorer made the announcement on social media Friday, saying it will be his last decision and that it comes after a strongly considered retirement. "I believe I can help make the Philadelphia 76ers a championship team, and I am so excited to energize a new fan base and start this incredible journey one last time," James said. The 4-time NBA champion James wrote he was done when his 23rd NBA season ended
and that it was his last with the Los Angeles Lakers. I was pretty sure I played my last game. I was honest at that last press conference when I said I needed to look at myself and decide if I still love this game, James wrote. I truly love this game, and I have more to give. The 41-year-old James is set to sign a modest 2-year contract worth $8 million U.S. with the Sixers. According to ESPN, he made nearly $53 million last season. I'm not going for money. I'm not going for family, James wrote. What I'm really playing for at this point, I still want to sacrifice. I still want to work. I still want to grind. I still want to compete. To win and to have a chance at the feeling of winning. Women's National Basketball Association has never been bigger. More people are watching, more people are investing. Salaries for many players are higher than ever. But mounting turmoil and discord have been part of this transformation period that has featured a landmark collective bargaining agreement, league expansion, and skyrocketing player recognition. It seems to have reached a new flashpoint, as discussions about race, gender, and sexuality made headlines ahead of Saturday's WNBA All-Star Game. Race-driven conversations resurfaced after an incident between Indiana Fever guard Caitlin Clark and Phoenix Mercury forward Alyssa Thomas. While players continued to voice frustrations with WNBA commissioners Kathy Engelbert and leadership over what they say is a lack of protection from social media harassment and diverse remarks. It is a moment to be celebrated without a doubt, said Ketra Armstrong, sport management professor and director of the Center of Race and Ethnicity in Sport at the University of Michigan. We want to celebrate what's great, but sometimes the progress can overshadow still where the perils are. Issues of race, gender, reputation have been undercurrent throughout the league's history. Debates over those issues have grown as women's sports have exploded, and they remain a challenge that shaped the WNBA's and most other pro sports leagues, for that matter, public and online discourse. This is what a sports league is, said David Berry, sports economist and economics professor at Southern Utah University. He cited the NFL's Rooney Rule as an example. If a sports league is going to get attention, you're going to get attention for those things as well. Turner's comments came as she defended transgender athletes days after Indiana forward Sophie Cunningham spoke transgender athletes competing in women's sports. I get a lot of negative feedback about me hating trans, and I'm like, I never once said that, Sophie Cunningham was quoted as saying in a story published by ESPN. I think that I'm here to extend love, but I also think that with love is truth, being honest. And I want to protect young girls in a locker room or young girls in sports who shouldn't have to go against biological men. The WNBA's conversation about race were thrust back into the spotlight after Toronto Tempo coach Sandy Brondello was suspended one game for referring to Atlanta Dream forward Angel Reese as a protected species. Since she entered the league, Caitlin Clark and her WNBA peers have become proxies for long-standing American issues. From race, gender, and sexual orientation to who receives attention and who doesn't. There's a lot to celebrate, Ketra Armstrong said. But race still matters. Race will always matter. It just depends on how we make it matter. The city of Chicago was selected to host the 2026 AT&T WNBA All-Star Games, marking the second time the Windy City will welcome the league's premier mid-season event. The 2026 AT&T WNBA All-Star Game took place on Saturday, July 25th at United Center. Team Spoon was led by Jonquel Jones and defeated Team Coop 129-122 in front of a record-breaking audience of 19,783 at the United Center on Saturday. Defense was nearly non-existent, as to be expected, offering the league's best players space, an opportunity to flex their offense muscles. Miss Jones became the first player in the WNBA history to win league MVP, WNBA's Commissioner's Cup MVP. And now we have your MLB scores for yesterday. 1-0 for the Rays over the Guardians. 6-1 for the Red Sox over the Blue Jays. 8-7 for the Pirates versus the Cubs. 10-7 for the Nationals versus Diamondbacks. 3-2 for the Braves versus the Orioles. 5-3 for the Padres versus the Marlins. 5-4 for the Royals versus the Tigers. And 8-3 for the Mets versus the Dodgers. 12-3 for the White Sox versus the Astros. And 11-8 for the Twins versus the Athletics. 11-2 for the Brewers versus the Rockies. And 5-3 for the Reds versus the Cardinals. 6-4 for the Mariners versus the Rangers.
4-3 for the Angels versus the Giants, and 11-4 for the Phillies versus the Yankees. And your MLB games for today: at 2:35 p.m., the Mariners versus the Rangers. At 6:40 p.m., the Diamondbacks versus the Pirates. The Orioles versus the Tigers, and the Phillies versus the Marlins. At 6:45 p.m., the Blue Jays versus the Nationals. At 7:10 p.m., the Guardians versus the Reds, and the Braves versus the Mets. At 7:40 p.m., the Yankees versus the White Sox. At 7:45 p.m., the Cubs versus the Cardinals. At 9:38 p.m., the Astros versus the Angels. At 9:40 p.m., the Red Sox versus the Athletics. And at 9:45 p.m., the Brewers versus the Giants.

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1: Welcome to your noon forecast here on CJAS Radio for July 27th, issued by Environment Canada. St. Augustine, this afternoon, sunny, temperature 24, wind starting at 10 kilometers south with a wind gust of up to 20. Overnight, partly cloudy, temperature at 14, wind starting at 15 kilometers northeast with a wind gust of up to 25. Tuesday afternoon, mainly sunny, temperature at 20, wind starting at 20 kilometers east with a wind gust of up to 30. Overnight, fog patches, temperature at 12, wind starting at 10 kilometers northeast with a wind gust of up to 25. Wednesday afternoon, mainly sunny, temperature at 20, wind starting at 10 kilometers south with a wind gust of up to 20. Overnight, fog patches, temperature at 12, wind starting at 5 kilometers east with a wind gust of up to 10. Thursday afternoon, a mix of sun and clouds, temperature at 19, wind starting at 10 kilometers southeast with a wind gust of up to 15. Overnight, partly cloudy, temperature at 13, wind starting at 5 kilometers northeast. Friday afternoon, a mix of sun and clouds, temperature at 20, wind starting at 5 kilometers northeast with a wind gust of up to 10. And overnight, partly cloudy, temperature at 14, wind starting at 10 kilometers east with a wind gust of up to 15. And this afternoon for Gros-Mécatina, mainly sunny, temperature at 18, wind starting at 5 kilometers southeast with a wind gust of up to 15. Overnight, partly cloudy, temperature at 11, wind starting at 20 kilometers north with a wind gust up to 35. Tuesday afternoon, mainly sunny, temperature at 14, wind starting at 20 kilometers northeast with a wind gust up to 30. And overnight, partly cloudy, temperature at 10, wind starting at 25 kilometers northeast with a wind gust up to 35. Your weather forecast for the Northeast Gulf. Wind becoming northeast 10 to 15 knots this afternoon, then diminishing to light near midnight. Wind light Tuesday, seas 1 meter or less. Wednesday, wind light. Thursday, wind light. Your St. Augustine River tides at 3:15 p.m. a low of 1.3 feet, and at 10:08 p.m. a high of 5.9 feet. For the outside islands, at 3:24 p.m. a low of 1.3 feet, and at 10:20 p.m. a high of 5.9 feet.

The MRC agents can enable you to obtain the necessary support to carry out your project through a multi-service outlet put in place to stimulate future entrepreneurs and designed to enhance, streamline, and simplify services aimed at the promoters of projects. 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

0: When you have your lotto ticket validated at a Lotto Quebec terminal, listen carefully for the musical tone. Listen carefully because that's how you'll know you've got a winning ticket. If you hear this, you've won. If you hear this, you've won over $600. And if you hear this, don't worry, you just fainted. Because you really won big.
1: The following is Lotto results for over the weekend, starting over Friday night's Lotto Max numbers. 5, 7, 8, 22, 30, 36, and 37. The bonus number 2. Quebec Max numbers. 14, 19, 24, 26, 29, 48, and 49. The bonus number 9. The extra for Friday night's games. 5, 5, 1, 8, 1, 9, 7. 6, 4, 9 results for Saturday. 1, 8, 9, 24, 36, and 37. The bonus number 25. Gold ball number. 9241-3193-01. Quebec 49 numbers. 2, 6, 9, 19, 27, and 45. The bonus number 15. The extra for Saturday night's games. 8410292. Banco results for Sunday. 1, 3, 6, 7, 10, 15, 19, 20, 21, 25, 26, 31, 36, 37, 40, 51, 53, 56, 61, and 63. As for the astral, your day is 12, your month January, the year 20, and your sign is Cancer. Lotto poker cards, 4 spades, 5 of spades, 8 of spades, jack of hearts, and the ace of hearts. The extra for Sunday night's games, 7, 6, 8, 7, 2, 7, 3. Good luck!

0: public notice from the municipality of St. Augustine. SOFU has implemented a region-wide ban for fires outside as of June the 1st. The municipality will enforce this fire ban and take all necessary steps to see that anyone not following the fire ban is reported to the appropriate authorities. It is absolutely forbidden to make a fire outside within the boundaries of the municipality of St. Augustine. I remind the population once again, we are a community that cannot evacuate at any given time for geographical reasons. This has been reported to the appropriate authorities, and we are always told they will get help to us. We all know the variance we can encounter with weather and tides. In addition, during our most vulnerable period, May to September of each year, we lose the majority of our youth, and on the weekends, we're reduced to a majority of seniors. Therefore, it is imperative that every citizen take part in keeping an eye out for any fires and report it as soon as possible. It is equally important that all property owners take the steps to protect their properties by cleaning up their yards and removing anything that is flammable. Fire protection is the responsibility of every citizen. The municipality is not capable of handling large fires. To that end, I remind you that starting a fire outside and violating the regional fire ban carries heavy fines and prosecution. Given to you by your general director, here in St. Augustine, Corrine Driscoll.
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0: 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General info is 811. 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

wings are so white, as white like the snow. Top of their heads are a bit white. Yeah, and they're, like, even if they're on your window, they're still there, like, now, like, this hour of day. I don't know if anybody else got those. And it must be a good food, because swallows, those brown sparrows, you call them, or swallows? Well, earlier this morning, that's what one was trying to do. Trying to make up the window to get one, but never had enough strength or whatever to get up there. But after so long, it seems like, you know, if you notice it around, looks like little white petals. But it's the wings off of those millers. Like, I don't know if they dissolve or what happens. But anyway, that little bird ended up with the wings. He didn't get the miller itself, but he had wings. So if you think about it tomorrow morning when you open your curtains or whatever not, just see if you got those millers hanging around. Yeah. See, first time for everything, right? Because we're being reversed. Like, we're like people living in the hot places, and the hot places getting our stuff. Like, you got sharks spotting up and orca whales. Whew. So you're going to have to be caged in when you get aboard a boat and go out to the salt water. Whoa. Anyway, it's Monday. Monday, and all day, too. At least it's the afternoon now, though. At least it's the afternoon. Sunsets tonight at 7:50. Tomorrow is Tuesday. Another warm one. Calm 20. Could bypass that again probably in the afternoon tomorrow. Winds east 20 kilometers. Fog patches coming in overnight. Wednesday, winds south up to 20 kilometers. Sunny skies and a big high of 20. Fog patches coming in the evening and overnight. Thursday, 19. Winds east only 15 kilometers. 20 on Friday. Look this. Coming next to Iowa Cam. Northeast winds like 10 kilometers. So, yes, vacationers, you can't say one thing about this week's weather. Oh, then again, you might get up tomorrow, could be a snowstorm. Ha! That's all weather is. Anyway, as for my cat and I, the sun will set up there tonight at 7:49, and they're at 19 up there. Tomorrow, another warm one, 14 by the afternoon. Could be higher than that. Northeast winds, 25 kilometers. 13 for Wednesday. Northeast wind again, only 20 kilometers. Fog patches developing in the evening and overnight. Thursday, 13. Southeast winds like up to 15 kilometers. Northeast, 20 on Friday. What beautiful weather. Beautiful. As for up there, Baikomo, Seven Islands, and those places, Mingani, and Etikaste, all got nice sunshine. Winds only about 20 kilometers. Then you got Natasquan, Chevry, and Blanc-Sablon. Beautiful again. Blanc-Sablon got a beautiful day down there today for their homecoming. Like, they're looking at the winds only about 20 kilometers. 25 is the temperature. They got a beautiful day for celebration. And as for the marine forecast, sunny skies. The winds this afternoon, northeast, 10 to 15 knots. Back down to light overnight. And again tomorrow, Tuesday, along with Wednesday. And at 3:15 this afternoon out in Big Bay, tide is going to be low, 1.3 feet. 10:08 tonight, high at 5.9. Saltwater tides, 3:24, low at 1.3. 10:20 tonight, high at 5.9 feet. 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
2: Next over crowd crossing this afternoon is at 1:30 from the Packwashippee side. 145 St. Augustine side. You get a crossing at 2:30 from Packwashippee. 245 St. Augustine side. Now, should you want to reach the agent at CMA Airlines, call 418-554-6024. The agent for the Airlay Zone counter, 947-2929. The STQ secretary, Aisha, she can be reached by calling 947-1387. Neil Driscoll for the Bill of Gagne, 581-805-3026. Keep in mind, if it's busy or no answer with Neil, leave him your name along with a number and he'll get back to you. Here's Glenn Frey on The Mix this afternoon, and the heat is on.

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1: 22 out there. 22. The winds are still not very crazy. No, they only go like 10, 16 or so. Sunsets at 7:50 tonight. Temperature off of 14. So every day this week, Tuesday, Wednesday, daytime highs of 20. Winds light, 20, 25 kilometers. Thursday, 19, 15 kilometers of wind. Another 15 for Friday with a high off 20. As for Makatna, 19 up there, the winds are southeast, about 15 kilometers. Sunsets at 7:49 tonight. They got cloudy skies, a temperature off 11. Tomorrow, Tuesday, 14. Winds about 25 kilometers. Wednesday and Thursday, daytime highs off 13. Winds light, about 20 kilometers, and about 20 kilometers of wind for Friday, 14. Lots of sunshine. Marine forecast, sunny skies, northeast winds this afternoon, 10 to 15 knots, light overnight and again tomorrow Tuesday along with Wednesday. 3:15 out in Big Bay, tide is going to be low, 1.3 feet, 10:08 tonight, high at 5.9. 3:24, saltwater tides low at 1.3, 10:20 tonight, high at 5.9 feet. UB40 coming up on the mix this afternoon, the way you do the things you do.

Air Liaison was established in Quebec in 2001. Air Liaison is part of the La Québécoise group, offering flights to most destinations on the Lower North Shore 6 days a week. 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

The museum in town is open this afternoon, open until 5 o'clock this evening. 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

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It's 1:57 outside. 1:57. It's 22, and it's one. The time is 1:57, and the temperature is 22 out there. The wind comes right down to less than 10. Then when you're lucky enough, you get a puff that'll go like 15, 18. It's a warm one. How about Tony Orlando and Dawn? Not three times.

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1: 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Kelly Clarkson defended her right to remain single during a recent Las Vegas residency show. People are like, oh, why are you single? And I'm like, first of all, there are a lot of people out there making single look real good, the talk show host told the crowd. And if you didn't really understand what I meant by that, it's like you see relationships and you're like, oh, I'm so glad I'm going home alone. She jokingly had it. You know, what's not happening in my house? It's that blank. If you are in a relationship, the hardest part I feel like is just keeping that fire alive and still dating. The American Idol winner continued and like still making it feel magical. The hit maker has kept her dating life under wraps as she finalized her divorce from late ex-husband Brandon Blackstock in 2022. Blackstock, who shared daughter River Rose and son Remy with the pop star, died in August 2025 at the age of 48 after battling an aggressive form of skin cancer. Though she returned to Kelly Clarkson's show that September, the Grammy-winning songstress will be ending a daytime talk show. The mom of two confirmed the impending end of her series in February, writing in a new social media statement that there have been so many amazing moments and shows over these seven seasons. She also had that she's forever grateful and honored to have worked alongside the greatest band and crew you ever could hope for, and acknowledge all the talent and inspiring people who have shared their time and lives with us. She wrote it was not an easy decision to step away and noted that she felt it's necessary and right for this next chapter of our lives to prioritize her children. Bunny XO buys a $500 K custom Rolls Royce after Jelly Roll divorce. She's riding big until the wheels fall off. Bunny XO purchased a white Rolls Royce after finalizing her divorce from Jelly Roll. In the video, Bunny and her new boy toy, Dylan Wolf, went to sign the paperwork to take home her new pricey ride. She briefly gave fans a look inside the car, which featured red and black leather seats and its famous starry night sky on the roof. The video concluded with Bunny driving her new whip off the lot. Sometimes a girl needs to spoil herself. Bunny, born Alyssa Carter, wrote atop the video. The former sex worker took to her Instagram stories to share a video of herself being a passenger princess as Wolf 24 appeared to drive her new vehicle. Several fans praised the Dumb Blonde podcast host for treating herself after having a heartbreaking public divorce. You gave it didn't work out, and you walked out with respect. You deserve it all, said one person. Anthony Michael Hall has found his soulmate in his wife, Lucia, and couldn't be happier with their new lives as parents. Fatherhood and being a husband is absolutely the greatest role. Hall became a father at the age of 55 in 2023. It's a full-time job, but we love it. We just embrace it, and our son is such a joy. The Breakfast Club star, now 58, continued, "We started him in preschool about 6 months ago. He's doing great. He's eating so much. And I mean, this kid's like a little giant. He looks like he's 5 years old already, but we're having a great time. It's incredible." Hall and his wife welcomed their son, a baby boy named Michael Anthony Hall, the second on June 1st, 2023. Hall and the actress, 35, began their relationship in 2016. The 16 Candles star eventually popped a question to his now wife 3 years later while vacationing in Italy. The duo walked down the aisle in 2020. In 2023, he and his wife renewed their vows after their wedding plans were thrown off due to the pandemic. Dr. Courtney Shea, a seven-time Jeopardy champion, has died. She was just 52. Courtney died in the comfort of her home. On Wednesday, July 22nd, her daughter Maya announced through a post on the website for a nonprofit, Caring.

Bridge. She had been receiving hospice care at home after she learned in March that her treatment for her brain cancer, including radiation and chemotherapy, had not been working. Courtney competed on Jeopardy in 2021 when she earned a total of $118,558 across a seven-game winning streak, as well as an additional $2,000 for her second-place finish during her eighth game. She also competed in 2022 Tournament of Champions, where she placed third in her quarterfinal match. She's earned 5,000 consolation prizes as a quarterfinalist per Jeopardy. In March, updated on Caring Bridge, Maya wrote that her mother's love of Jeopardy kept her going amid her cancer diagnosis. Courtney served as a professor at Lower Columbia College in Longview, Washington for just under 20 years. Zach Top is sharing his hot take on modern country music, saying it now sounds perfect and lost some of its soul. During a recent interview with Rolling Stone, the 28-year-old country singer spoke about his new song, Good Girls and Cowgirls, and why he thinks bluegrass music, which is what he started out playing, is now growing in popularity. From my perspective, it's pretty parallel to the reason that my music is as popular as it is right now, he said. We had a long time, at least in the country world. Everything is really perfect and everything's tuned. Everything's pocketed just right. I think some of the soul got left behind that. In his opinion, people are now searching for music that's a little more raw and real again, and that is bluegrass. Since when performing that genre, there's nothing covering you up. He explained that when playing bluegrass, you better be a bada on your instrument and a bada singer. Citing Tyler Childers and Zach Bryan as two other big country stars today who are embracing a real raw sound and finding great success with it. You're not trying to chase perfection, he said. You're trying to just play good music and put your heart and soul into it. People enjoy that, and that's what bluegrass has always been to me. Top is known for playing traditional honky-tonk music and is credited as one of the younger country artists responsible for the resurgence of traditional country music. He released his first EP in 2022, the same year he made his debut at the Grand Ole Opry. He had his big breakthrough in 2024 with the release of his debut album, Cold Beer and Country Music. He found further success in 2025 with the release of his album, Ain't In It For My Health, the same year he won ACM New Male Artist of the Year and CMA New Artist of the Year. I don't know. I brought a beer up on stage, read between the lines, you know? He said backstage at the CMAs about his celebration plans after the win. His latest song, Good Girls and Cowgirls, debuts its official release on August 21st, along with another new song, Other Side of Hurtin'. It's a civic duty of any true country music fan to support the careers of deserving artists who are keeping the flame of country music alive, while working to help preserve the legacies of greats that became before. Waylon Jennings has one of those legacies that's easy to preserve, since he put together a career that hasn't only withstood the test of time, but arguably has only grown in stature over the years and continues to significantly influence the country artists of today. Now Waylon Jennings is receiving an honor he probably should have received many years ago. Though let's face it, Waylon never liked being honored that much in life, skipping out on award shows and not even attending his Country Music Hall of Fame induction. But that didn't mean he didn't deserve those honors. He rarely, if ever, labored at all to receive them. One of the things that's made him so cool. 22 out there. 22, beautiful sunshiny afternoon. The winds are coming down to about 12, then you get a gust going 16, 18. Sunset's at 7:50 tonight. And you got a temperature of 14 overnight tonight. Tomorrow, Tuesday, you'll reach 20 in the afternoon. Wednesday, east, 20 kilometers. Wednesday, another nice one. South winds, 20 kilometers. Beautiful sunshine. Fog patches in the evening and overnight. Thursday, 19. Winds really light from the east, only about 15 kilometers. Friday, northeast winds, only about 10 kilometers. Wow. Now, Makatna, they're at 19 up there. Sunset's at 7:49 tonight. The winds are about 15 kilometers from the southeast. Tomorrow, they're going to reach 14 by the afternoon. Northeast winds, 25 kilometers. 13 on Wednesday. Northeast winds, 20 going 30. Fog patches in the evening and overnight. 13 for Thursday. Southeast winds about 15 kilometers. Sunny skies for Friday. Wednesday, northeast, 15 going 20. As for the marine forecast, beautiful sunshiny afternoon. Northeast winds, 10 to 15 knots. Light overnight again tomorrow, Tuesday, again on Wednesday. 3:15 out in Big Bay, tide is going to be low.
1.3 feet, 10.08 tonight, high at 5.9. Saltwater tides, 224, low at 1.3, 10.20 tonight, high at 5.9 feet.

0: 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The best of Ed Sheeran, Blackberry Smokes, Coldplay, and much, much more. CJAS, Augustine Radio. 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
1: The SGQ advises the population of St. Augustine that it is strictly prohibited to park on the St. Augustine Wharf at all times. The dock is used for handling merchandise only. The ban on vehicle parking is to ensure the safety of employees and the public, and to maintain the integrity of port facilities. The STQ thanks you for your collaboration. When I-

Adults, there's a little contest question. Remember earlier today when General Hospital was the answer to daytime television soap that Carmella answered? Well, it aired or broadcast back in April the 1st, 1963 on ABC. It first started out with a half an hour. Then it went to 45 minutes, July 26, 1976. It went to a full hour on the 16th of this month, 1978. Can you tell me what month it was? What month was it when it went for a full hour? General Hospital was the 16th of this month, 1978. Can you tell me what month it was? 27 Nightline adults.

Come on, Millie Rocky Bay is rocking. When the song gets over, your time is going to be up. So just tell me what month in 1978 that General Hospital gained its full hour on ABC. What month?

Well, there you go. I guess maybe it's nice outside. You're out and about walking around. Or then again, maybe there's a lot of people visiting the museum this afternoon. Because it is open until 5 o'clock. And again, tomorrow, Tuesday, up through until Friday. And if you have something that you want to showcase at the museum, you contact Reagan Murray's. So maybe that's where you guys are today. Enjoy it.

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welcome to your five-day weather forecast here on CJS Radio for July 27th, issued by Environment Canada. St. Augustine this evening, mainly clear, temperature at 17, wind starting at 10 kilometers northeast with a wind gust up to 20. Overnight, partly cloudy, temperature at 14, wind starting at 15 kilometers northeast with a wind gust up to 25. Tuesday afternoon, mainly sunny, temperature at 20, wind starting at 20 kilometers east with a wind gust up to 30. Overnight, fog patches, temperature at 12, wind starting at 10 kilometers northeast with a wind gust up to 25. Wednesday afternoon, mainly sunny, temperature at 20, wind starting at 10 kilometers south with a wind gust up to 20. Overnight, fog patches, temperature at 12, wind starting at 5 kilometers east with a wind gust up to 10. Thursday afternoon, a mix of sun and clouds, temperature at 19, wind starting at 10 kilometers southeast with a wind gust up to 15. Overnight, partly cloudy, temperature at 13, wind starting at 5 kilometers northeast. Friday afternoon, a mix of sun and clouds, temperature at 20, wind starting at 5 kilometers northeast with a wind gust up to 10. And overnight, partly cloudy, temperature at 14, wind starting at 10 kilometers east with a wind gust up to 15. And today's weather forecast for Grove Macatna. This evening, partly cloudy, temperature at 13, wind starting at 10 kilometers north with a wind gust up to 20. Overnight, partly cloudy, temperature at 11, wind starting at 20 kilometers north with a wind gust up to 35. Tuesday afternoon, mainly sunny, temperature at 14, wind starting at 20 kilometers northeast with a wind gust up to 30. And overnight, partly cloudy, temperature at 10, wind starting at 25 kilometers northeast with a wind gust up to 35. Your weather forecast for the Northeast Gulf. Wind becoming northeast 10 to 15 knots this afternoon, then diminishing to light near midnight. Wind light Tuesday. Seas 1 meters or less. Wednesday, wind light. Thursday, wind light. Your St. Augustine River tides. At 3:15 p.m. a low of 1.3 feet. And at 10:08 p.m. a high of 5.9 feet. For the outside islands, at 3:24 p.m. a low of 1.3 feet. And at 10:20 p.m. a high of 5.9 feet. Tonight in Baie-Comeau, mainly cloudy. 30% chance of showers late this evening and overnight with a low of 12. Tonight for Sept-Îles and Port-Cartier, partly cloudy, wind southeast 20 kilometers, becoming light this evening with a low of 14. Mingani tonight, a few clouds, fog patches developing overnight with a low of 11. Tonight for Anticosti, a few clouds, fog patches developing overnight, wind southeast 20 kilometers, becoming light overnight with a low of 13. And tonight for Natasquan, a few clouds, fog patches developing overnight with a low of 12. Tonight for Chevry, clear, becoming partly cloudy this evening with a low of 12. And tonight for Blassablanc, clear, becoming partly cloudy after midnight, wind east 20 kilometers with a low of 12.

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0: welcome to your five-day weather forecast here on CJS Radio for July 27th, issued by Environment Canada. St. Augustine this evening, mainly clear, temperature at 17, wind starting at 10 kilometers northeast with a wind gust of up to 20. Overnight, partly cloudy, temperature at 14, wind starting at 15 kilometers northeast with a wind gust of up to 25. Tuesday afternoon, mainly sunny, temperature at 20, wind starting at 20 kilometers east with a wind gust of up to 30. Overnight, fog patches, temperature at 12, wind starting at 10 kilometers northeast with a wind gust of up to 25. Wednesday afternoon, mainly sunny, temperature at 20, wind starting at 10 kilometers south with a wind gust of up to 20. Overnight, fog patches, temperature at 12, wind starting at 5 kilometers east with a wind gust of up to 10. Thursday afternoon, a mix of sun and clouds, temperature at 19, wind starting at 10 kilometers southeast with a wind gust of up to 15. Overnight, partly cloudy, temperature at 13, wind starting at 5 kilometers northeast. Friday afternoon, a mix of sun and clouds, temperature at 20, wind starting at 5 kilometers northeast with a wind gust of up to 10. And overnight, partly cloudy, temperature at 14, wind starting at 10 kilometers east with a wind gust of up to 15. And today's weather forecast for Grow Macatna. This evening, partly cloudy, temperature at 13, wind starting at 10 kilometers north with a wind gust of up to 20. Overnight, partly cloudy, temperature at 11, wind starting at 20 kilometers north with a wind gust of up to 35. Tuesday afternoon, mainly sunny, temperature at 14, wind starting at 20 kilometers northeast with a wind gust of up to 30. And overnight, partly cloudy, temperature at 10, wind starting at 25 kilometers northeast with a wind gust of up to 35. Your weather forecast for the Northeast Gulf. Wind becoming northeast 10 to 15 knots this afternoon, then diminishing to light near midnight. Wind light Tuesday, seas 1 meters or less. Wednesday, wind light. Thursday, wind light. Your St. Augustine River tides at 3:15 p.m. a low of 1.3 feet, and at 10:08 p.m. a high of 5.9 feet. For the outside islands, at 3:24 p.m. a low of 1.3 feet, and at 10:20 p.m. a high of 5.9 feet. Tonight in Baikomo, mainly cloudy, 30% chance of showers late this evening and overnight with a low of 12. Tonight for Sept Îles and Port Cartier, partly cloudy, wind southeast 20 kilometers, becoming light this evening with a low of 14. Mingani tonight, a few clouds, fog patches developing overnight with a low of 11. Tonight for Anticosti, a few clouds, fog patches developing overnight, wind southeast 20 kilometers, becoming light overnight with a low of 13. And tonight for Nanticoke, a few clouds, fog patches developing overnight with a low of 12. Tonight for Chevry, clear, becoming partly cloudy this evening with a low of 12. And tonight for Blasablanc, clear, becoming partly cloudy after midnight. Wind east 20 kilometers with a low of 12.
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welcome to your five-day weather forecast here on CJS Radio for July 27th, issued by Environment Canada. St. Augustine this evening, mainly clear, temperature at 17, wind starting at 10 kilometers northeast with a wind gust of up to 20. Overnight, partly cloudy, temperature at 14, wind starting at 15 kilometers northeast with a wind gust of up to 25. Tuesday afternoon, mainly sunny, temperature at 20, wind starting at 20 kilometers east with a wind gust of up to 30. Overnight, fog patches, temperature at 12, wind starting at 10 kilometers northeast with a wind gust of up to 25. Wednesday afternoon, mainly sunny, temperature at 20, wind starting at 10 kilometers south with a wind gust of up to 20. Overnight, fog patches, temperature at 12, wind starting at 5 kilometers east with a wind gust of up to 10. Thursday afternoon, a mix of sun and clouds, temperature at 19, wind starting at 10 kilometers southeast with a wind gust of up to 15. Overnight, partly cloudy, temperature at 13, wind starting at 5 kilometers northeast. Friday afternoon, a mix of sun and clouds, temperature at 20, wind starting at 5 kilometers northeast with a wind gust of up to 10. And overnight, partly cloudy, temperature at 14, wind starting at 10 kilometers east with a wind gust of up to 15. And today's weather forecast for Grow Makatna. This evening, partly cloudy, temperature at 13, wind starting at 10 kilometers north with a wind gust of up to 20. Overnight, partly cloudy, temperature at 11, wind starting at 20 kilometers north with a wind gust of up to 35. Tuesday afternoon, mainly sunny, temperature at 14, wind starting at 20 kilometers northeast with a wind gust of up to 30. And overnight, partly cloudy, temperature at 10, wind starting at 25 kilometers northeast with a wind gust of up to 35. Your weather forecast for the Northeast Gulf. Wind becoming northeast 10 to 15 knots this afternoon, then diminishing to light near midnight. Wind light Tuesday. Seas 1 meters or less. Wednesday, wind light. Thursday, wind light. Your St. Augustine River tides. At 3:15 p.m. a low of 1.3 feet, and at 10:08 p.m. a high of 5.9 feet. For the outside islands, at 3:24 p.m., a low of 1.3 feet, and at 10:20 p.m., a high of 5.9 feet. Tonight in Baikomo, mainly cloudy, 30% chance of showers late this evening and overnight with a low of 12. Tonight for Sept-Îles and Port-Cartier, partly cloudy, wind southeast 20 kilometers, becoming light this evening with a low of 14. Mingani tonight, a few clouds, fog patches developing overnight with a low of 11. Tonight for Anticosti, a few clouds, fog patches developing overnight, wind southeast 20 kilometers, becoming light overnight with a low of 13. And tonight for Natasquan, a few clouds, fog patches developing overnight with a low of 12. Tonight for Chevry, clear, becoming partly cloudy this evening with a low of 12. And tonight for Blasablanc, clear, becoming partly cloudy after midnight, wind east 20 kilometers with a low of 12.

0: The St. Augustine Clinic hours, Monday to Friday, open at 8 to noon and 1 to 4:30 p.m. Laboratory services Tuesday and Wednesday from 8 a.m. to 10:30 a.m. 418-947-2321 is our local phone number. General info is 811. Your paper and packages can be picked up and delivered at the drop box in the porch. Thank you, Sante Quebec. 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

public notice from the municipality of St. Augustine. SOFU has implemented a region-wide ban for fires outside as of June the 1st. The municipality will enforce this fire ban and take all necessary steps to see that anyone not following the fire ban is reported to the appropriate authorities. It is absolutely forbidden to make a fire outside within the boundaries of the municipality of St. Augustine. I remind the population once again, we are a community that cannot evacuate at any given time for geographical reasons. This has been reported to the appropriate authorities, and we are always told they will get help to us. We all know the variants we can encounter with weather and tides. In addition, during our most vulnerable period, May to September of each year, we lose the majority of our youth, and on the weekends, we're reduced to a majority of seniors. Therefore, it is imperative that every citizen take part in keeping an eye out for any fires and report it as soon as possible. It is equally important that all property owners take the steps to protect their properties by cleaning up their yards and removing anything that is flammable. Fire protection is the responsibility of every citizen. The municipality is not capable of handling large fires. To that end, I remind you that starting a fire outside and violating the regional fire ban carries heavy fines and prosecution. Given to you by your general director, here in St. Augustine, Corrine Driscoll.

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Welcome to your 4 p.m. news here on CJS Radio for July 27th. Berlin Pride attack suspect killed in confrontation with police, officials say. The suspect in the deadly Berlin Pride attack that left one person dead and 29 injured was shot and killed by police during a confrontation on Sunday in a suburb of the city, authorities said. Abdul Balout, a German citizen with Lebanese roots, was killed following a search that lasted nearly 24 hours after the attack in downtown Berlin.

Jets TO and Environmental Defense said. The rally march and flotilla event Sunday kicked off at Harbor Square Park, then marched along Queens Quay and landed at HTO Park. Premier Doug Ford's proposal to extend airport runway 600 meters west, on top of the 150-meter runway and safety zones already in offing, drew criticism from environmental and community advocates over concerns around the project's effect on noise, traffic, and pollution levels, as well as affordable housing and the Toronto waterfront itself. On Friday, Federal Transport Minister Stephen McKinnon said the government is exclusively focusing on approved safety upgrades already underway at Billy Bishop Airport, rather than on building it out to allow jets to land. He said the conclusion was based on public consultations that gathered more than 87,000 responses, with nearly 87% of respondents opposed to changes for jets. But McKinnon also left the door open a crack to potential changes of course in future years, framing the decision as at this stage instead of a final one. It's a sweet discovery that has the science world talking. It may help us better understand the origins of life on Earth. Early this month, a group of researchers in Spain uncovered sugar near the center of the Milky Way, about 26,000 light-years from our planet. Using two telescopes, the team at Spain's Central Astrobiology said they uncovered a 4-carbon sugar in a molecule cloud. Known as arytilus, that sugar is most commonly found on Earth in raspberries. It also is used in self-tanning products. Their discovery marks the first time a sugar has been found in what's known as the interstellar medium, a collection of gas and dust that exists between stars. According to experts, that's significant because sugars were a critical component for jump-starting life on Earth. And how exactly sugar molecules formed on our planet has been a long-standing question among scientists. The reason it's so exciting is that some of these are the basic building blocks that you need in order to make nucleic acids, which are essential for life as we know it on Earth, said Sarah Gallagher, director of the Institute for Earth and Space Exploration at Western University. Types of 5-carbon sugars from the backbone of both DNA and RNA, making it a key ingredient in the formation of living organisms. Based on previous research, including last year's discovery of ribose and glucose sugars in samples taken from an asteroid called Bennu, scientists believe sugar was likely transported to Earth via comets and asteroids that struck the nascent planet. But where the sugars have originated from has been unclear. The provenance of sugar on Earth was one of missing links in terms of understanding where life comes from, said Ms. Gallagher, who was not involved in the Spanish study. And there's a story now that sugars could come from the giant clouds that stars are born in. Toronto police are investigating after two separate locations of a Jewish-owned bakery chain reported damage, with one hit by gunfire on Sunday morning. Officers responded to reports of a bakery with a damaged window due to gunshots near Yonge Street and St. Clair Avenue. The Toronto police said another location of the same chain had reports of a broken window, but not by gunfire. Investigators say they are not certain yet if both incidents are connected, but noted that both bakeries are part of the same chain. It's alarming for residents heading over to grab bagels on a Sunday morning to instead be greeted by police tape. More than 100 people have been diagnosed with Lyme disease in Ottawa area this year. Health authorities in the Ottawa area are urging residents to take precautions to avoid contracting Lyme disease. Many of the cases are from people doing their own lawns. Wear long pants and shirt and check your body thoroughly once you finish your task. Santé Quebec is reporting an abnormally high numbers of cases of Legionnaires' disease in Elmer sector of Gatineau. Legionnaires' disease is a respiratory infection caused by the Legionella bacteria. Early symptoms include fever, chills, and a dry cough. Between June 19th and July 13th, 9 cases of the affliction were reported among people who either live in the area or have recently visited there, the Provincial Health Agency said in a news release. That's compared to an average of 6 to 8 cases in the region per year. The people affected in this wave are between the ages of 25 and 74. An epidemiology investigation is underway. And while it's not yet possible to precisely identify the source of contamination, several potential environmental sources are being studied, Santé Quebec said. The water cooling towers in the Elmer sector, registered with the Régie des Bâtiments du Québec, were among the sources that were inspected and decontaminated. Montreal. At 17, Jasmine Pernut is set to become the youngest skipper and one of the only 3 women leading crews in Quebec's new offshore sailing race, hoping to show other young women they belong at the helm. Jasmine Pernut will lead a crew of 7
In the end.

Inaugural St. Lawrence 400, a 400 nautical mile race that begins in Tadoussac at the mouth of the Saguenay River on Quebec's North Shore on August 6th and finishes in the Magdalen Islands in the Gulf of St. Lawrence. Everyone has been looking forward to this race because it's a format of what we haven't had in Quebec yet, Pernut said Thursday before a training session at the Deux Montagnes Sailing Club northwest of Montreal. Unlike shorter races, where crews return to the shore at the end of the day, competitors will spend more than 24 consecutive hours at sea. We're used to spending a day on the water and then coming back at the marina night. She said, this time we'll be racing for more than 24 hours straight. The teenager from Tourceau, a town east of Gatineau in western Quebec, never expected sailing to become such a big part of her life. She discovered the sport almost by chance after enrolling in Femina Jeunesse, a Quebec program that offers free sailing training each year to girls between the ages of 15 and 17. BC, a newly discovered out-of-control wildfire burning at the central Okanagan, has promoted an evacuation alert for more than 500 properties in a popular vacation destination north of West Kelowna. And two wildfires burning near Clinton, BC, Merge Pier Lake and 59 Creek wildfires merged Saturday evening, wildfire services say, prompting numerous evacuation orders and alerts. For decades, Canada's official policy on nuclear weapons has been that they shouldn't exist, and there is no sign that principle is about to be abandoned. But for reasons of history and geography, Canada is also one of the world's non-nuclear countries with the easiest technical path to a nuclear weapon. And because of the particular design of the CANDU reactors, it would also be one of the countries best positioned to produce weapon-grade fissile material without tripping international alerts, although such a move would carry huge geopolitical risk. Technological changes are expected in the coming years will likely make Canada even more of a threshold nuclear arms power than it is today, whether it chooses to cross that threshold or not. Welcome to your five-day weather forecast here on CJS Radio for July 27th, issued by Environment Canada. St. Augustine this evening, mainly clear, temperature at 17, wind starting at 10 kilometers northeast with a wind gust of up to 20. Overnight, partly cloudy, temperature at 14, wind starting at 15 kilometers northeast with a wind gust of up to 25. Tuesday afternoon, mainly sunny, temperature at 20, wind starting at 20 kilometers east with a wind gust of up to 30. Overnight, fog patches, temperature at 12, wind starting at 10 kilometers northeast with a wind gust of up to 25. Wednesday afternoon, mainly sunny, temperature at 20, wind starting at 10 kilometers south with a wind gust of up to 20. Overnight, fog patches, temperature at 12, wind starting at 5 kilometers east with a wind gust of up to 10. Thursday afternoon, a mix of sun and clouds, temperature at 19, wind starting at 10 kilometers southeast with a wind gust of up to 15. Overnight, partly cloudy, temperature at 13, wind starting at 5 kilometers northeast. Friday afternoon, a mix of sun and clouds, temperature at 20, wind starting at 5 kilometers northeast with a wind gust of up to 10. And overnight, partly cloudy, temperature at 14, wind starting at 10 kilometers east with a wind gust of up to 15. And today's weather forecast for Grow Makatna. This evening, partly cloudy, temperature at 13, wind starting at 10 kilometers north with a wind gust of up to 20. Overnight, partly cloudy, temperature at 11, wind starting at 20 kilometers north with a wind gust of up to 35. Tuesday afternoon, mainly sunny, temperature at 14, wind starting at 20 kilometers northeast with a wind gust of up to 30. And overnight, partly cloudy, temperature at 10, wind starting at 25 kilometers northeast with a wind gust of up to 35. Your weather forecast for the Northeast Gulf. Wind becoming northeast 10 to 15 knots this afternoon, then diminishing to light near midnight. Wind light Tuesday, seas 1 meter or less. Wednesday, wind light. Thursday, wind light. Your St. Augustine River tides at 3:15 p.m. a low of 1.3 feet, and at 10:08 p.m. a high of 5.9 feet. For the outside islands, at 3:24 p.m. a low of 1.3 feet, and at 10:20 p.m. a high of 5.9 feet. Tonight in Baie-Comeau, mainly cloudy, 30% chance of showers late this evening and overnight with a low of 12. Tonight for Sept-Îles and Port-Cartier, partly cloudy, wind southeast 20 kilometers, becoming light this evening with a low of 14. Mingani tonight, a few clouds, fog patches developing overnight with a low of 11.
Tonight for Anticosti, a few clouds, fog patches developing overnight, wind southeast 20 kilometers becoming light overnight with a low of 13. And tonight for Natasquan, a few clouds, fog patches developing overnight with a low of 12. Tonight for Chevry, clear becoming partly cloudy this evening with a low of 12. And tonight for Blasablanc, clear becoming partly cloudy after midnight, wind east 20 kilometers with a low of 12.

Horoscope readings for today, Monday, July 27th, here on CJAS 93.5 FM. If it's your birthday today, happy birthday, Aries. By all means, drop what you are doing and go to the rescue of a friend or family member who needs assistance. But don't neglect your own needs and desires. The sun in Leo, as from today, means you need to focus more on your own creativity. Taurus. Recent weeks have been a lot of fun, and there is no reason why the next few weeks should not be fun as well. However, the ends of cosmic clock are moving and all your responsibilities to other people will increase. It's not all about you. Gemini. Don't be intimidated by people who seem to know about what is going on in the world more than you do. They may not sound smart, but they do really know more, or they just know how to express themselves forcefully. Most likely it's the latter. Cancer. The most important thing now, as the sun leaves your sign, is that you avoid wishful thinking. It is essential that you focus only on facts, both in your personal affairs and where business and financial matters are concerned. Don't lie to yourself. Leo. Many of the problems you have been struggling with these past 2 weeks will seem of no importance now that the sun is moving to your sign. This is your time of year and you must approach it in a positive frame of mind. You're a winner. Virgo. The fact that you have been unable to resolve a partnership issue suggests there may be no solution. So maybe the best course of action is to keep your distance from whoever it is you don't get along with. You don't have to be friends with everyone. Libra, let go of your fears and take each day as it comes. That should be easier now that the sun is changing signs, that there still will be moments of doubt. Those moments will be fewer if you surround yourself with upbeat friends and colleagues. Scorpio, the sun's move into career area of your chart will help you concentrate on your long-term plans while ignoring the little things that so often annoy you. It's time to get serious about your future, and that means you need to focus. Sagittarius, you will push yourself harder than ever while the sun is moving through the most adventurous area of your chart. That's great, of course, but don't push so hard that you risk turning people against you. You still need to be a part of a team. Capricorn, turn your attention to your financial situation and, where necessary, be ruthless in yourself when making changes. You also need to recognize that the decisions you'll make will affect other people as much as they affect you, so make them wisely. Aquarius, as the sun joins Jupiter in a partnership area of your chart today, you will get no end of opportunities to see situations not only from your own point of view, but from other people's as well. Try to accept that and be wrong occasionally. For you, Pisces, the world is changing faster by the day, and sometimes you master a new technique only to find it's already out of date. That may be frustrating, but it's just the way it is, so resolve to move with the times every chance you get. Horoscope readings for today, July 27th.

0: Welcome to your five-day weather forecast here on CJS Radio for July 27th, issued by Environment Canada. St. Augustine this evening, mainly clear, temperature at 17, wind starting at 10 kilometers northeast with a wind gust up to 20. Overnight, partly cloudy, temperature at 14, wind starting at 15 kilometers northeast with a wind gust up to 25. Tuesday afternoon, mainly sunny, temperature at 20, wind starting at 20 kilometers east with a wind gust up to 30. Overnight, fog patches, temperature at 12, wind starting at 10 kilometers northeast with a wind gust up to 25. Wednesday afternoon, mainly sunny, temperature at 20, wind starting at 10 kilometers south with a wind gust up to 20. Overnight, fog patches, temperature at 12, wind starting at 5 kilometers east with a wind gust up to 10. Thursday afternoon, a mix of sun and clouds, temperature at 19, wind starting at 10 kilometers southeast with a wind gust up to 15. Overnight, partly cloudy, temperature at 13, wind starting at 5 kilometers northeast. Friday afternoon, a mix of sun and clouds, temperature at 20, wind starting at 5 kilometers northeast with a wind gust up to 10. And overnight, partly cloudy, temperature at 14, wind starting at 10 kilometers east with a wind gust up to 15. And today's weather forecast for Grow Makatna. This evening, partly cloudy, temperature at 13, wind starting at 10 kilometers north with a wind gust up to 20. Overnight, partly cloudy, temperature at 11, wind starting at 20 kilometers north with a wind gust up to 35. Tuesday afternoon, mainly sunny, temperature at 14, wind starting at 20 kilometers northeast with a wind gust up to 30. And overnight, partly cloudy, temperature at 10, wind starting at 25 kilometers northeast with a wind gust up to 35. Your weather forecast for the Northeast Gulf. Wind becoming northeast 10 to 15 knots this afternoon, then diminishing to light near midnight. Wind light Tuesday. Seas 1 meters or less. Wednesday, wind light. Thursday, wind light. Your St. Augustine River tides. At 3:15 p.m., a low of 1.3 feet. And at 10:08 p.m., a high of 5.9 feet. For the outside islands, at 3:24 p.m., a low of 1.3 feet. And at 10:20 p.m., a high of 5.9 feet. Tonight in Baikomo, mainly cloudy, 30% chance of showers late this evening and overnight with a low of 12. Tonight for Sept-Îles and Port-Cartier, partly cloudy, wind southeast 20 kilometers, becoming light this evening with a low of 14. Mingani tonight, a few clouds, fog patches developing overnight with a low of 11. Tonight for Anticosti, a few clouds, fog patches developing overnight, wind southeast 20 kilometers, becoming light overnight with a low of 13. And tonight for Natasquan, a few clouds, fog patches developing overnight with a low of 12. Tonight for Chevry, clear, becoming partly cloudy this evening with a low of 12. And tonight for Blasablanc, clear, becoming partly cloudy after midnight. Wind east 20 kilometers with a low of 12.
1: 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At 5, you can recap the day's news and sports. 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You don't have to-

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0: When you have your lotto ticket validated at a Lotto Quebec terminal, listen carefully for the musical tone. Listen carefully, because that's how you'll know you've got a winning ticket. If you hear this, you've won. If you hear this, you've won over $600. And if you hear this, don't worry, you just fainted. Because you really won big.
1: The following is Lotto results for over the weekend, starting over Friday night's Lotto Max numbers. 5, 7, 8, 22, 30, 36, and 37. The bonus number 2. Quebec Max numbers. 14, 19, 24, 26, 29, 48, and 49. The bonus number 9. The extra for Friday night's games. 5, 5, 1, 8, 1, 9, 7. 6, 4, 9 results for Saturday. 1, 8, 9, 24, 36, and 37. The bonus number 25. Gold ball number. 9241-3193-01. Quebec 49 numbers. 2, 6, 9, 19, 27, and 45. The bonus number 15. The extra for Saturday night's games. 8410292. Bank results for Sunday. 1, 3, 6, 7, 10, 15, 19, 20, 21, 25, 26, 31, 36, 37, 40, 51, 53, 56, 61, and 63. As for the astro, your day is 12, your month January, the year 20, and your sign is Cancer. Lotto poker cards, 4 spades, 5 of spades, 8 of spades, jack of hearts, and the ace of hearts. The extra for Sunday night's games, 7, 6, 8, 7, 2, 7, 3. Good luck!

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1: 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How about you?
0: I used to use the wife's measurements, but geez, they only go up to

The Junior Canadian Rangers of St. Augustine is a program that helps youths aged 12 to 18 develop ranger, life, and traditional skills. Ranger skills such as first aid training, navigating with a map, compass, and GPS, and tying knots and lashes. Life skills like managing stress, resolving conflicts, and assisting in the well-being of others. And traditional skills such as unique art opportunities like carving, and training in traditional hunting practices like archery. To learn more of the opportunities and skills the JCR brings, visit their page on the Government of Canada's website.

0: 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I was born and raised in St. Augustine, but now I currently live in Sweden. 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
1: Welcome to your 5 p.m. news here on CJS Radio for July 27th. As the community of Harbor Round, Newfoundland mourns two fishermen who died at sea and rallies around the survivor, family members are calling for changes to eliminate the pressure harvesters feel to fish in dangerous weather. Stanley Giles and Michael Peter Seymour both died Tuesday, July 21st, after their speedboat took on water while fishing cod commercially. The lone survivor, Junior Giles, said he managed to swim about 100 meters in the Atlantic Ocean before climbing up the rocks. He pulled Mr. Seymour in when he drifted to shore and tried to perform CPR to save his friend. Junior Giles said he waited hours on the rocks before another fishing boat found him. He then helped search for his brother's body on the water. The water was rough that day, he added, and said they might have not gone out if they feel they didn't have to. Their processor only buys fish on a few select days each week, meaning if the weather's bad, there's still pressure to fish. What do you do when you only got a couple days to get your quota? Asked Mr. Giles' sister, Roxanne Payne. You take the risk, and you go. If people were allowed to fish every day, she said, they could stay safely home when it's too windy. They shouldn't have been out there, she said. Local MHA and paddock also came to the wharf Thursday. When asked about the calls for change, he acknowledged the need for improved safety, but said right now should be about supporting mourning families. I'll take that back to the Minister of Fisheries, said Mr. Paddock. Hopefully we can have some discussions there for potential review, and also looking at some of that federally as well. In an email stated Thursday, the Federal Transportation Safety Board said occurrences like the one in Harbor Round do not result in investigation.

other fundings for Quebec in the past. And this latest instance will be funded 60% by the Government of Canada and 40% by the Government of Quebec. Renewing the Quebec Fisheries Fund gives people in the sector the tools to grow and reach new market, the minister said. It helps businesses sell their products in more places, and it backs the new ideas and stronger infrastructures that get them there. By bringing harvesters and scientists together, the fund also helps those same businesses adapt and find new opportunities. That adds up to a stronger future for the people who harvest and process in Quebec and for the communities that depend on the fishery. The Quebec Fisheries Fund was first launched in 2019 and contributed 42.8 million Canadian over 5 years. In that time, it funded 198 different projects in the province. DFO said the new funding will go to a range of products designed to boost the productivity and competitiveness of the province's seafood sector, with a focus on developing new markets for Quebec's products. At a time when reaching new markets and reducing reliance on any single one matters more than ever, this support helps the sector plan for a prosperous and sustainable future for the fishery, DFO said. The department said it will focus on four main pillars when deciding on which projects will be granted funding: innovation, infrastructure, scientific partnerships, and market development and diversification. The industry had been waiting for the renewal of the Quebec Fisheries Fund, and I'm very pleased that our government is responding to this call, Martel said. Fisheries and aquaculture play a vital role in the economy and development of our coastal regions. This agreement will provide businesses with the predictability they need to carry out their projects, improve their productivity, and develop new markets. Ms. Thompson has repeatedly emphasized the importance of Canada's seafood industry to the economy, and during this year's Seafood Expo North America in March, held a press conference to announce it was committed to renewing the Fisheries Fund. "We know it drives economic prosperity. It spurs on innovation. And it promotes sustainability across the fish and seafood sector," she said during the press conference. Ms. Thompson told Seafood Source during the event that another aspect of the renewal is modernizing it to remain up to date with the industry and supply chain shifts. "It was geared for that time, and we know things have shifted. This round of funding, we really wanted to look at it through partnerships. And I'm pleased to say that my counterparts in Quebec and Atlantic Canada really embraced that idea." Desgagnés, after months of scrambling for solutions, a Canadian transportation firm has a tentative plan to get two of its freighter ships out of the Persian Gulf, where a battle rages over a key transit route. Quebec-based Desgagnés' two freighter ships, the Mina Desgagnés and the Rosera Desgagnés, are the only known Canadian commercial vessels that have been stranded in the Gulf after the U.S. and Iran first launched attacks on each other in February. Over the Strait of Hormuz, the ships will most likely take a route along the Oman coastline, the firm's vice president Pascal Arroz told CTV Your Morning on Friday. "It's the U.S. recommended route," he said. "We know there's no mine. We know that some ships have tried successfully to use that route. Now it's a matter of choosing the right time," he added. "We're asking this question ourselves every day. In a best-case scenario, the ship would sail after Iran and U.S. reached a peace agreement," he said. "Another would be if Iran promised not to attack any ships. We're not there to put any members at risk or the ship at risk," he said. Even though the Strait of Hormuz is physically open, Mr. Larose said, they decided it's not a good time to take that route. "The fighting has cost the firm millions to have the ships stuck in the Gulf," he added. As they were set to conduct operations in the Arctic, "The backup plan is to charter two new ships," he said. "Obviously, that's a huge cost. The stuck ships have continued to do a little of business in the Gulf," he added. "However, for the first 3 months of being stranded, the crew didn't have much to do beyond maintenance. Having been on the ship since March, crew members have grown tired of the situation, prompting the company to plan a change of crew," he said. "The challenge was more to find people willing to go into that situation." Quebec, over 20 years ago, a Supreme Court of Canada decision put Quebec's healthcare system on a different trajectory than the rest of Canada's. In a 2005 decision known as Holy, the court struck down Quebec's ban on private insurance for some medically necessary services, ruling that lengthy wait times could violate patients' rights. Background on the case, Coholy versus Quebec. The Coholy case centered on a Quebec law that prohibited patients from holding private health insurance for medically necessary services, such as hip replacement surgery. In a 4-3 decision, the court held that banning private insurance amid

Long wait times violated patients' rights under Quebec's Charter of Human Rights and Freedoms. In the years since the decision, Quebec has seen more private surgical clinics open and more publicly funded procedures performed in private facilities. Experts are divided on whether the resulting expansion of private delivery has been a net positive for the province. Hospitals have been slowly transferring some volumes of surgeries in private clinics in order to elevate the wait list. These are surgeries that would be paid for by the public system, said Yannick Labrie, a Quebec-based economist and senior fellow at the Fraser Institute think tank. I think it could be emulated in the rest of Canada, but critics argue the model diverts scarce public resources. But Anne Plourde, a researcher at l'Institut de Recherche d'Information Socio-Économique, says the surgeries that are funded by public funds and delivered in private clinics, it's a public doctor that are doing those surgeries. Today, medically necessary services remain funded by the province, but an expanding share of publicly funded diagnostic services, procedures, and surgeries are delivered in private clinics. Quebec is not unique in this respect, but it has gone further than most. In 2025, nearly 20% of surgeries in Quebec were performed in public-funded private clinics, a level only matched by Alberta. The number of specialized medical centers in Quebec has also grown, from 45 facilities in 2014 to 73 in 2023. Most of these centers' procedures are still publicly funding, according to a 2025 report. Canadians may feel a sense of deja vu as three new by-elections are being called, the last rounds of polls to be held this year. Prime Minister Mark Carney announced the votes for the ridings of Beaches, East York, and Ontario. Chicoutimi-LaForge in Quebec and North Vancouver-Capilano will be held August 31st. The election came just 3 months after voters in three Ontario ridings took to the polls, which handed the Liberals three more MPs in the government's first majority since the 2015 elections. The riding is considered a Liberal stronghold that the party has held since Erskine Smith ran in 2015, but it was previously held by the NDP following its 2011 Orange Crush. North Vancouver-Capilano lost its MP, longtime Liberal MP, and Cabinet Minister Jonathan Wilkinson when he was named by Carney as Canada's EU ambassador. He stepped down from Parliament last month. The Liberals have held the riding since 2015 when Wilkinson defeated Conservative MP Andrew Saxton at the party, swept to power under Justin Trudeau. Quebec's Chicoutimi-LaForge riding has switched hands multiple times over the past two decades between the Bloc Québécois, NDP, Liberals, and since 2018, the Conservatives. The Liberals currently hold 172 seats. The Conservatives hold 139. The Bloc Québécois have 21. There are five NDPs and MPs, one Green MP. There's also one independent, Alexander Boulouris, who was elected under the NDP banner but changed his status as he announced plans to run in the Quebec election later this year. That leaves one vacancy in the riding of Saint-Hyacinthe-Bigot Action in Quebec, which became vacant when former Bloc MP Simon-Pierre Savard Tremblay left politics. The earliest a by-election can be called is August 10th, with the latest being December 19th, according to Elections Canada. A 43-year-old Quebec man accused of killing his common-law partner was granted bail Friday afternoon despite objections from the prosecution. While the accused was released following a court ruling, his identity remains protected under a publication ban to shield the couple's children. The case dates back to December 2025, when emergency responders found the 44-year-old mother of two in critical condition at the couple's home in St. Charles-sur-Richelieu, Quebec, east of Montreal. The accused was arrested at the scene and initially charged with attempted murder and aggravated assault. The victim, who was kept on life support, died from her injuries on October 1st. Following a review of expert medical reports on the cause of death, Crown Prosecutor Isabelle Morin withdrew the initial charges after the holidays and filed a single count of manslaughter. The court has attached numerous conditions to its provisional release, including the posting of a $100,000 bond from the sale of the accused home. Among the conditions, the accused will be under his sister's supervision, adhere to a curfew, and must sleep alone. He is required to undergo psychiatric treatment, take prescribed medications, install security cameras and an alarm system at the residence, and is forbidden from leaving Quebec. The case is scheduled to return to court shortly. A dual Canadian-American citizen has pleaded guilty to a role in a human smuggling operation that resulted in the death of a Romanian family of four and a boat operator in the St. Lawrence River 3 years ago.
Stephanie Square, 53, of the Akwesasne Mohawk Territory, pleaded guilty in the U.S. federal court after being extradited from Canada. According to the U.S. Department of Justice, Square was the U.S.-based leader of a human smuggling network operation through Akwesasne, a Mohawk territory straddling the Canada-U.S. border near Cornwall, Ontario. Court documents state that in March 2023, Square was contacted by a Canadian smuggler to help transport a Romanian family, including two children under the age of three, into the United States. Despite high winds, freezing temperatures, and poor visibility, Square insisted on moving forward with the crossing so she could be paid. On the evening of March 29, 2023, the family left Cornwall Island by boat. The vessel capsized in severe weather, killing the Romanian family of four and the boat's captain, Casey Oakes. Authorities recovered the family's body shortly after. Oakes' body was located 8 months later. Square pleaded guilty to conspiracy to commit alien smuggling, 4 counts of alien smuggling for financial gain, and 4 counts of alien smuggling resulting in death. She is scheduled to be sentenced November 25th and faces a minimum sentence of 5 years in prison and a maximum sentence of life. Several co-conspirators have also pleaded guilty. Bashnunda Nosha de Lognia, who was extradited alongside Square in 2025 and pleaded guilty in June. Berlin Pride attack suspect killed in confrontation with police, officials say. The suspect in the deadly Berlin Pride attack that left one person dead and 29 injured was shot and killed by police during a confrontation on Sunday in a suburb of the city, authorities said. Abdul Ballout, a German citizen with Lebanese roots, was killed following a search that lasted nearly 24 hours after the attack in downtown Berlin. Prosecutors said the suspect had previously sought to join the militant Islamic State group. A van ramming and stabbing near Berlin's Pride Festival that left one person dead and many others injured is believed to have been an Islamic extremist terror attack, Germany's interior minister said Sunday. Hundreds of Toronto residents and advocates are celebrating yesterday after the federal government rejected support for a proposed expansion to accommodate jets at Toronto Billy's Bishop's Airport. A previously planned rally to save Toronto's waterfront became a celebration of the power of community. A news release by advocacy groups No Jets, TO, and Environmental Defense said. The rally march and flotilla event Sunday kicked off at Harbour Square Park, then marched along Queens Quay and landed at HTO Park. Premier Doug Ford's proposal to extend airport runway 600 meters west, on top of the 150-meter runway and safety zones already in offing, drew criticism from environmental and community advocates over concerns around the project's effect on noise, traffic, and pollution levels, as well as affordable housing and the Toronto waterfront itself. On Friday, Federal Transport Minister Stephen McKinnon said the government is exclusively focusing on approved safety upgrades already underway at Billy Bishop Airport, rather than on building it out to allow jets to land. He said the conclusion was based on public consultations that gathered more than 87,000 responses, with nearly 87% of respondents opposed to changes for jets. But McKinnon also left the door open a crack to potential changes of course in future years, framing the decision as at this stage instead of a final one. It's a sweet discovery that has the science world talking. It may help us better understand the origins of life on Earth. Early this month, a group of researchers in Spain uncovered sugar near the center of the Milky Way, about 26,000 light-years from our planet. Using two telescopes, the team at Spain's Central Astrobiology said they uncovered a 4-carbon sugar in a molecule cloud. Known as Arytaloose, that sugar is most commonly found on Earth in raspberries. It also is used in self-tanning products. Their discovery marks the first time a sugar has been found in what's known as the interstellar medium, a collection of gas and dust that exists between stars. According to experts, that's significant because sugars were a critical component for jump-starting life on Earth. And how exactly sugar molecules formed on our planet has been a long-standing question among scientists. The reason it's so exciting is that some of these are the basic building blocks that you need in order to make nucleic acids, which are essential for life as we know it on Earth, said Sarah Gallagher, director of the Institute for Earth and Space Exploration at Western University. Types of 5-carbon sugars from the backbone of both DNA and RNA, making it a key ingredient in the formation of living organisms. Based on previous research, including last year's discovery of ribose and glucose sugars in samples taken from an asteroid called Bennu,
Scientists believe sugar was likely transported to Earth via comets and asteroids that struck the nascent planet. But where the sugars have originated from has been unclear. The provenance of sugar on Earth was one of missing links in terms of understanding where life comes from, said Ms. Gallagher, who was not involved in the Spanish study. And there's a story now that sugars could come from the giant clouds that stars are born in. Toronto police are investigating after two separate locations of a Jewish-owned bakery chain reported damage, with one hit by gunfire on Sunday morning. Officers responded to reports of a bakery with a damaged window due to gunshots near Yonge Street and St. Clair Avenue. The Toronto police said another location of the same chain had reports of a broken window, but not by gunfire. Investigators say they are not certain yet if both incidents are connected, but noted that both bakeries are part of the same chain. It's alarming for residents heading over to grab bagels on a Sunday morning to instead be greeted by police tape. More than 100 people have been diagnosed with Lyme disease in Ottawa area this year. Health authorities in the Ottawa area are urging residents to take precautions to avoid contracting Lyme disease. Many of the cases are from people doing their own lawns. Wear long pants and shirt, and check your body thoroughly once you finish your task. Santé Quebec is reporting an abnormally high numbers of cases of Legionnaires' disease in Elmer sector of Gatineau. Legionnaires' disease is a respiratory infection caused by the Legionella bacteria. Early symptoms include fever, chills, and a dry cough. Between June 19th and July 13th, 9 cases of the affliction were reported among people who either live in the area or have recently visited there, the Provincial Health Agency said in a news release. That's compared to an average of 6 to 8 cases in the region per year. The people affected in this wave are between the ages of 25 and 74. An epidemiology investigation is underway. And while it's not yet possible to precisely identify the source of contamination, several potential environmental sources are being studied, Santé Quebec said. The water cooling towers in the Elmer sector, registered with the Régie des Bâtiments du Québec, were among the sources that were inspected and decontaminated. Montreal. At 17, Jasmine Pernut is set to become the youngest skipper and one of the only 3 women leading crews in Quebec's new offshore sailing race, hoping to show other young women they belong at the helm. Jasmine Pernut will lead a crew of 7 in the inaugural St. Lawrence 400, a 400 nautical mile race that begins in Tadoussac, at the mouth of the Saguenay River on Quebec's North Shore on August 6th, and finishes in the Magdalen Islands in the Gulf of St. Lawrence. Everyone has been looking forward to this race because it's a format of what we haven't had in Quebec yet, Pernut said Thursday before a training session at the Deux Montagnes Sailing Club northwest of Montreal. Unlike shorter races, where crews return to the shore at the end of the day, competitors will spend more than 24 consecutive hours at sea. We're used to spending a day on the water and then coming back at the marina night. She said, this time we'll be racing for more than 24 hours straight. The teenager from Torso, a town east of Gatineau in western Quebec, never expected sailing to become such a big part of her life. She discovered the sport almost by chance after enrolling in Femina Jeunesse, a Quebec program that offers free sailing training each year to girls between the ages of 15 and 17. BC, a newly discovered out-of-control wildfire burning at the central Okanagan, has promoted an evacuation alert for more than 500 properties in a popular vacation destination north of West Kelowna. And 2 wildfires burning near Clinton, BC, Merge Pier Lake and 59 Creek wildfires merged Saturday evening, wildfire services say, prompting numerous evacuation orders and alerts. For decades, Canada's official policy on nuclear weapons has been that they shouldn't exist, and there's no sign that principle is about to be abandoned. But for reasons of history and geography, Canada is also one of the world's non-nuclear countries with the easiest technical path to a nuclear weapon. And because of the particular design of the CANDU reactors, it would also be one of the countries best positioned to produce weapon-grade fissile material without tripping international alert, although such a move would carry huge geopolitical risk. Technological changes are expected in the coming years will likely make Canada even more of a threshold nuclear arms power than it is today, whether it chooses to cross that threshold or not. Welcome to your sports highlights here on CJS Radio for July 27th. Commonwealth Games, it's a full circle moment of sorts for Damian Warner.
The London, Ontario native is back for the Commonwealth Games in Glasgow, Scotland. 12 years after winning the decathlon gold at the same multi-sport event in the same city. Warner's resume carried a lot less weight back then. He has since won Olympic gold, 3 more world championship medals, and a few more national titles. It's a really cool thing. I think if you would have asked me in 2014 if I would still be going in 2026, I'm not sure I would have believed it, he said. But at the same time, I'm just super grateful that I'm able to continue doing the sport and to continue to compete at a high level. Athletics competition begins Monday at EDF Scotstoun Stadium, with the two-day decathlon getting underway Thursday. English gymnast Gabriel Langton has been released from the hospital after a frightening fall during the men's team final at the Commonwealth Games on Friday in Glasgow. The 18-year-old received extensive treatment before being stretchered from the arena after missing a grab during his high bar routine and landing on his head and neck. Gabriel was transferred to the hospital as a precautionary measure overnight and underwent multiple scans today, with very positive results. England team management said in a statement on Saturday, "Thankfully, he has been cleared of any serious injury complications and will be discharged to return to the team hotel this evening. He is in good spirits and hugely grateful for the many messages of support and the excellent care provided by the medical teams. He is looking forward to being reunited with the team to celebrate his silver medal." NFL analyst and former Dallas Cowboys quarterback Tony Romo has been arrested on suspicion of operating a vehicle under the influence in Milwaukee, Wisconsin. According to the Milwaukee County Sheriff's Office arrest report, Mr. Romo performed poorly on field sobriety tests after getting stopped while driving south on Interstate 43 on Thursday. Sheriff's officials said Romo was taken into custody, booked, and released. He has a court appearance set for September 21st. LeBron James is heading to Philadelphia 76ers. The NBA's all-time leading scorer made the announcement on social media Friday, saying it will be his last decision and that it comes after a strongly considered retirement. "I believe I can help make the Philadelphia 76ers a championship team, and I am so excited to energize a new fan base and start this incredible journey one last time," James said. The four-time NBA champion James wrote he was done when his 23rd NBA season ended, and that it was his last with the Los Angeles Lakers. "I was pretty sure I played my last game. I was honest at that last press conference when I said I needed to look at myself and decide if I still love this game," James wrote. "I truly love this game, and I have more to give." The 41-year-old James is set to sign a modest 2-year contract worth $8 million U.S. with the Sixers. According to ESPN, he made nearly $53 million last season. "I'm not going for money. I'm not going for family," James wrote. "What I'm really playing for at this point, I still want to sacrifice. I still want to work. I still want to grind. I still want to compete, to win, and to have a chance at the feeling of winning." Women's National Basketball Association has never been bigger. More people are watching, more people are investing, salaries for many players are higher than ever. But mounting turmoil and discord have been part of this transformation period that has featured a landmark collective bargaining agreement, league expansion, and skyrocketing player recognition. It seems to have reached a new flashpoint, as discussions about race, gender, and sexuality made headlines ahead of Saturday's WNBA All-Star Game. Race-driven conversations resurfaced after an incident between Indiana Fever guard Caitlin Clark and Phoenix Mercury forward Alyssa Thomas. While players continued to voice frustrations with WNBA commissioners Kathy Engelbert and leadership over what they say is a lack of protection from social media harassment and diverse remarks. "It is a moment to be celebrated without a doubt," said Ketra Armstrong, sport management professor and director of the Center of Race and Ethnicity in Sport at the University of Michigan. "We want to celebrate what's great, but sometimes the progress can overshadow still where the perils are." Issues of race, gender, reputation have been undercurrent throughout the league's history. Debates over those issues have grown as women's sports have exploded, and they remain a challenge that shaped the WNBA's and most other pro sports leagues, for that matter, public and online discourse. "This is what a sports league is," said David Berry, sports economist and economics professor at Southern Utah University. He cited the NFL's Rooney Rule as an example. "If a sports league is going to get attention, you're going to get attention for those things as well." Turner's comments came as she defended transgender athletes days after Indiana forward
Sophie Cunningham spoke transgender athletes competing in women's sports. I get a lot of negative feedback about me hating trans, and I'm like, I never once said that, Sophie Cunningham was quoted as saying in a story published by ESPN. I think that I'm here to extend love, but I also think that with love is truth, being honest. And I want to protect young girls in a locker room or young girls in sports who shouldn't have to go against biological men. The WNBA's conversation about race were thrust back into the spotlight after Toronto Tempo coach Sandy Brondello was suspended one game for referring to Atlanta Dream forward Angel Reese as a protected species. Since she entered the league, Caitlin Clark and her WNBA peers have become proxies for long-standing American issues. From race, gender, and sexual orientation to who receives attention and who doesn't. There's a lot to celebrate, Katra Armstrong said. But race still matters. Race will always matter. It just depends on how we make it matter. The city of Chicago was selected to host the 2026 AT&T WNBA All-Star Games, marking the second time the Windy City will welcome the league's premier mid-season event. The 2026 AT&T WNBA All-Star Game took place on Saturday, July 25th at United Center. Team Spoon was led by Jonquel Jones and defeated Team Coop 129-122 in front of a record-breaking audience of 19,783 at the United Center on Saturday. Defense was nearly non-existent, as to be expected, offering the league's best players space, an opportunity to flex their offense muscles. Miss Jones became the first player in the WNBA history to win league MVP, WNBA's Commissioner's Cup MVP. And now we have your MLB scores for yesterday. 1-0 for the Rays over the Guardians. 6-1 for the Red Sox over the Blue Jays. 8-7 for the Pirates versus the Cubs. 10-7 for the Nationals versus Diamondbacks. 3-2 for the Braves versus the Orioles. 5-3 for the Padres versus the Marlins. 5-4 for the Royals versus the Tigers. And 8-3 for the Mets versus the Dodgers. 12-3 for the White Sox versus the Astros, and 11-8 for the Twins versus the Athletics. 11-2 for the Brewers versus the Rockies, and 5-3 for the Reds versus the Cardinals. 6-4 for the Mariners versus the Rangers, 4-3 for the Angels versus the Giants, and 11-4 for the Phillies versus the Yankees. And your MLB games for today, at 2:35 p.m. the Mariners versus the Rangers, at 6:40 p.m. the Diamondbacks versus the Pirates. The Orioles versus the Tigers, and the Phillies versus the Marlins. At 6:45 p.m., the Blue Jays versus the Nationals. At 7:10 p.m., the Guardians versus the Reds, and the Braves versus the Mets. At 7:40 p.m., the Yankees versus the White Sox. At 7:45 p.m., the Cubs versus the Cardinals. At 9:38 p.m., the Astros versus the Angels. At 9:40 p.m., the Red Sox versus the Athletics. And at 9:45 p.m., the Brewers versus the Giants.

welcome to your five-day weather forecast here on CJS Radio for July 27th, issued by Environment Canada. St. Augustine this evening, mainly clear, temperature at 17, wind starting at 10 kilometers northeast with a wind gust up to 20. Overnight, partly cloudy, temperature at 14, wind starting at 15 kilometers northeast with a wind gust up to 25. Tuesday afternoon, mainly sunny, temperature at 20, wind starting at 20 kilometers east with a wind gust up to 30. Overnight, fog patches, temperature at 12, wind starting at 10 kilometers northeast with a wind gust up to 25. Wednesday afternoon, mainly sunny, temperature at 20, wind starting at 10 kilometers south with a wind gust up to 20. Overnight, fog patches, temperature at 12, wind starting at 5 kilometers east with a wind gust up to 10. Thursday afternoon, a mix of sun and clouds, temperature at 19, wind starting at 10 kilometers southeast with a wind gust up to 15. Overnight, partly cloudy, temperature at 13, wind starting at 5 kilometers northeast. Friday afternoon, a mix of sun and clouds, temperature at 20, wind starting at 5 kilometers northeast with a wind gust up to 10. And overnight, partly cloudy, temperature at 14, wind starting at 10 kilometers east with a wind gust up to 15. And today's weather forecast for Grove Macatna. This evening, partly cloudy, temperature at 13, wind starting at 10 kilometers north with a wind gust up to 20. Overnight, partly cloudy, temperature at 11, wind starting at 20 kilometers north with a wind gust up to 35. Tuesday afternoon, mainly sunny, temperature at 14, wind starting at 20 kilometers northeast with a wind gust up to 30. And overnight, partly cloudy, temperature at 10, wind starting at 25 kilometers northeast with a wind gust up to 35. Your weather forecast for the Northeast Gulf. Wind becoming northeast 10 to 15 knots this afternoon, then diminishing to light near midnight. Wind light Tuesday. Seas 1 meters or less. Wednesday, wind light. Thursday, wind light. Your St. Augustine River tides. At 3:15 p.m. a low of 1.3 feet. And at 10:08 p.m. a high of 5.9 feet. For the outside islands, at 3:24 p.m. a low of 1.3 feet. And at 10:20 p.m. a high of 5.9 feet. Tonight in Baikomo, mainly cloudy. 30% chance of showers late this evening and overnight with a low of 12. Tonight for Sept-Îles and Port-Cartier, partly cloudy, wind southeast 20 kilometers, becoming light this evening with a low of 14. Mingani tonight, a few clouds, fog patches developing overnight with a low of 11. Tonight for Anticosti, a few clouds, fog patches developing overnight, wind southeast 20 kilometers, becoming light overnight with a low of 13. And tonight for Natasquan, a few clouds, fog patches developing overnight with a low of 12. Tonight for Chevry, clear, becoming partly cloudy this evening with a low of 12. And tonight for Blassablanc, clear, becoming partly cloudy after midnight. Wind east 20 kilometers with a low of 12. See you later.

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St. Augustine this evening, mainly clear, temperature at 17, wind starting at 10 kilometers northeast with a wind gust up to 20. Overnight, partly cloudy, temperature at 14, wind starting at 15 kilometers northeast with a wind gust up to 25. Tuesday afternoon, mainly sunny, temperature at 20, wind starting at 20 kilometers east with a wind gust up to 30. Overnight, fog patches, temperature at 12, wind starting at 10 kilometers northeast with a wind gust up to 25. Wednesday afternoon, mainly sunny, temperature at 20, wind starting at 10 kilometers south with a wind gust up to 20. Overnight, fog patches, temperature at 12, wind starting at 5 kilometers east with a wind gust up to 10. Thursday afternoon, a mix of sun and clouds, temperature at 19, wind starting at 10 kilometers southeast with a wind gust up to 15. Overnight, partly cloudy, temperature at 13, wind starting at 5 kilometers northeast. Friday afternoon, a mix of sun and clouds, temperature at 20, wind starting at 5 kilometers northeast with a wind gust up to 10. And overnight, partly cloudy, temperature at 14, wind starting at 10 kilometers east with a wind gust up to 15. And today's weather forecast for Grove Macatna. This evening, partly cloudy, temperature at 13, wind starting at 10 kilometers north with a wind gust up to 20.

Your St. Augustine River tides at 3:15 p.m. a low of 1.3 feet, and at 10:08 p.m. a high of 5.9 feet. For the outside islands, at 3:24 p.m. a low of 1.3 feet, and at 10:20 p.m. a high of 5.9 feet. Tonight in Baikomo, mainly cloudy, 30% chance of showers late this evening and overnight with a low of 12. Tonight for Sept Îles and Port Cartier, partly cloudy, wind southeast 20 kilometers, becoming light this evening with a low of 14. Mingani tonight, a few clouds, fog patches developing overnight with a low of 11. Tonight for Anticosti, a few clouds, fog patches developing overnight, wind southeast 20 kilometers, becoming light overnight with a low of 13. And tonight for Natasquan, a few clouds, fog patches developing overnight with a low of 12. Tonight for Chevry, clear, becoming partly cloudy this evening with a low of 12. And tonight for Blassablanc, clear, becoming partly cloudy after midnight, wind east 20 kilometers with a low of 12.

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0: The five glorious mysteries of the Most Holy Rosary. In the name of the Father, and of the Son, and of the Holy Spirit, Amen. I believe in God,
1: the Father Almighty, the Creator of heaven and earth, and in Jesus Christ, His only Son, our Lord, who was conceived by the Holy Spirit, born of the Virgin Mary, suffered under Pontius Pilate, was crucified, died, and was buried. He descended into hell. The third day He arose again from the dead. He ascended into heaven, sits at the right hand of God the Father Almighty. From thence He shall come to judge the living and the dead. I believe in the Holy Spirit, the Holy Catholic Church, the communion of saints, the forgiveness of sins, the resurrection of the body, and life everlasting. Amen.
0: Our Father, who art in heaven, hallowed be thy name. Thy kingdom come, thy will be done, on earth as it is in heaven.
1: Give us this day our daily bread, and forgive us our trespasses, as we forgive those who trespass against us. And lead us not into temptation, but deliver us from evil. Amen.
0: Hail Mary, full of grace, the Lord is with thee. Blessed art thou among women, and blessed is the fruit of thy womb, Jesus.
1: Holy Mary, Mother of God, pray for us sinners, now and at the hour of our death. Amen.
0: Hail Mary, full of grace, the Lord is with thee. Blessed art thou among women, and blessed is the fruit of thy womb, Jesus.
1: Holy Mary, Mother of God, pray for us sinners, now and at the hour of our death. Amen.
0: Hail Mary, full of grace, the Lord is with thee. Blessed art thou among women, and blessed is the fruit of thy womb, Jesus.
1: Holy Mary, Mother of God, pray for us sinners, now and at the hour of our death. Amen.
0: Glory be to the Father, and to the Son, and to the Holy Spirit.
1: As it was in the beginning, is now, and ever shall be, world without end. Amen.
0: The first glorious mystery, the resurrection. Our Father, who art in heaven, hallowed be thy name. Thy kingdom come, thy will be done, on earth as it is in heaven.
1: Give us this day our daily bread, and forgive us our trespasses, as we forgive those who trespass against us. And lead us not into temptation, but deliver us from evil. Amen.
0: Hail Mary, full of grace, the Lord is with thee. Blessed art thou among women, and blessed is the fruit of thy womb, Jesus.
1: Holy Mary, Mother of God, pray for us sinners, now and at the hour of our death. Amen.
0: Hail Mary, full of grace, the Lord is with thee. Blessed art thou among women, and blessed is the fruit of thy womb, Jesus.
1: Holy Mary, Mother of God, pray for us sinners, now and at the hour of our death. Amen.
0: Hail Mary, full of grace, the Lord is with thee. Blessed art thou among women, and blessed is the fruit of thy womb, Jesus.
1: Holy Mary, Mother of God, pray for us sinners, now and at the hour of our death. Amen.
0: Hail Mary, full of grace, the Lord is with thee. Blessed art thou among women, and blessed is the fruit of thy womb, Jesus.

0: pray for us sinners, now and at the hour of our death. Amen.
1: Hail Mary, full of grace, the Lord is with thee. Blessed art thou among women, and blessed is the fruit of thy womb, Jesus.
0: Holy Mary, Mother of God, pray for us sinners, now and at the hour of our death. Amen.
1: Hail Mary, full of grace, the Lord is with thee. Blessed art thou among women, and blessed is the fruit of thy womb, Jesus.
0: Holy Mary, Mother of God, pray for us sinners, now and at the hour of our death. Amen.
1: Hail Mary, full of grace, the Lord is with thee. Blessed art thou among women, and blessed is the fruit of thy womb, Jesus.
0: Holy Mary, Mother of God, pray for us sinners, now and at the hour of our death. Amen.
1: Hail Mary, full of grace, the Lord is with thee. Blessed art thou among women, and blessed is the fruit of thy womb, Jesus.
0: Holy Mary, Mother of God, pray for us sinners, now and at the hour of our death. Amen.
1: Hail Mary, full of grace, the Lord is with thee. Blessed art thou among women, and blessed is the fruit of thy womb, Jesus.
0: Holy Mary, Mother of God, pray for us sinners, now and at the hour of our death. Amen.
1: Hail Mary, full of grace, the Lord is with thee. Blessed art thou among women, and blessed is the fruit of thy womb, Jesus.
0: Holy Mary, Mother of God, pray for us sinners, now and at the hour of our death. Amen.
1: Glory be to the Father, and to the Son, and to the Holy Spirit.
0: As it was in the beginning, is now, and ever shall be, world without end. Amen. O my Jesus, forgive us our sins, save us from the fires of hell, lead all souls to heaven, especially those most in need of thy mercy.
1: The second glorious mystery, the Ascension. Our Father, who art in heaven, hallowed be thy name. Thy kingdom come, thy will be done on earth as it is in heaven.
0: Give us this day our daily bread, and forgive us our trespasses, as we forgive those who trespass against us. And lead us not into temptation, but deliver us from evil. Amen.
1: Hail Mary, full of grace, the Lord is with thee. Blessed art thou among women, and blessed is the fruit of thy womb, Jesus.
0: Holy Mary, Mother of God, pray for us sinners, now and at the hour of our death. Amen.
1: Hail Mary, full of grace, the Lord is with thee. Blessed art thou among women, and blessed is the fruit of thy womb, Jesus.
0: Holy Mary, Mother of God, pray for us sinners, now and at the hour of our death. Amen.
1: Hail Mary, full of grace, the Lord is with thee. Blessed art thou among women, and blessed is the fruit of thy womb, Jesus.
0: Holy Mary, Mother of God, pray for us sinners, now and at the hour of our death. Amen.
1: Hail Mary, full of grace, the Lord is with thee. Blessed art thou among women, and blessed is the fruit of thy womb, Jesus.
0: Holy Mary, Mother of God, pray for us sinners, now and at the hour of our death. Amen.
1: Hail Mary, full of grace, the Lord is with thee. Blessed art thou among women, and blessed is the fruit of thy womb, Jesus.
0: Holy Mary, Mother of God, pray for us sinners, now and at the hour of our death. Amen.
1: Hail Mary, full of grace, the Lord is with thee. Blessed art thou among women, and blessed is the fruit of thy womb, Jesus.
0: Holy Mary, Mother of God, pray for us sinners, now and at the hour of our death. Amen.
1: Hail Mary, full of grace, the Lord is with thee. Blessed art thou among women, and blessed is the fruit of thy womb, Jesus.
0: Holy Mary, Mother of God, pray for us sinners, now and at the hour of our death. Amen.
1: Hail Mary, full of grace, the Lord is with thee. Blessed art thou among women, and blessed is the fruit of thy womb, Jesus.
0: Holy Mary, Mother of God, pray for us sinners, now and at the hour of our death. Amen.
1: Hail Mary, full of grace, the Lord is with thee. Blessed art thou among women, and blessed is the fruit of thy womb, Jesus.
0: Holy Mary, Mother of God, pray for us sinners, now and at the hour of our death. Amen.
1: Hail Mary, full of grace, the Lord is with thee. Blessed art thou among women, and blessed is the fruit of thy womb, Jesus.
0: Holy Mary, Mother of God, pray for us sinners, now and at the hour of our death. Amen.
1: Glory be to the Father, and to the Son, and to the Holy Spirit.
0: As it was in the beginning, is now, and ever shall be, world without end. Amen. O my Jesus, forgive us our sins, save us from the fires of hell, lead all souls to heaven, especially those most in need of thy mercy.
1: The third glorious mystery, the descent of the Holy Spirit. Our Father, who art in heaven, hallowed be thy name. Thy kingdom come, thy will be done on earth as it is in heaven.
0: Give us this day our daily bread, and forgive us our trespasses, as we forgive those who trespass against us. And lead us not into temptation, but deliver us from evil. Amen.
1: Hail Mary, full of grace, the Lord is with thee. Blessed art thou among women, and blessed is the fruit of thy womb, Jesus.
0: Holy Mary, Mother of God, pray for us sinners, now and at the hour of our death. Amen.
1: Hail Mary, full of grace, the Lord is with thee. Blessed art thou among women, and blessed is the fruit of thy womb, Jesus.
0: Holy Mary, Mother of God, pray for us sinners, now and at the hour of our death. Amen.
1: Hail Mary, full of grace, the Lord is with thee. Blessed art thou among women, and blessed is the fruit of thy womb, Jesus.
0: Holy Mary, Mother of God, pray for us sinners, now and at the hour of our death. Amen.
1: Hail Mary, full of grace, the Lord is with thee. Blessed art thou among women, and blessed is the fruit of thy womb, Jesus.
0: Holy Mary, Mother of God, pray for us sinners, now and at the hour of our death. Amen.
1: Hail Mary, full of grace, the Lord is with thee. Blessed art thou among women, and blessed is the fruit of thy womb, Jesus.
0: Holy Mary, Mother of God, pray for us sinners, now and at the hour of our death. Amen.
1: Hail Mary, full of grace, the Lord is with thee. Blessed art thou among women, and blessed is the fruit of thy womb, Jesus.
0: Holy Mary, Mother of God, pray for us sinners, now and at the hour of our death. Amen.
1: Hail Mary, full of grace, the Lord is with thee. Blessed art thou among women, and blessed is the fruit of thy womb, Jesus.
0: Holy Mary, Mother of God, pray for us sinners, now and at the hour of our death. Amen.
1: Hail Mary, full of grace, the Lord is with thee. Blessed art thou among women, and blessed is the fruit of thy womb, Jesus.
0: Holy Mary, Mother of God, pray for us sinners, now and at the hour of our death. Amen.
1: Hail Mary, full of grace, the Lord is with thee. Blessed art thou among women, and blessed is the fruit of thy womb, Jesus.
0: Holy Mary, Mother of God, pray for us sinners, now and at the hour of our death. Amen.
1: Hail Mary, full of grace, the Lord is with thee. Blessed art thou among women, and blessed is the fruit of thy womb, Jesus.
0: Holy Mary, Mother of God, pray for us sinners, now and at the hour of our death. Amen.
1: Glory be to the Father, and to the Son, and to the Holy Spirit.
0: As it was in the beginning, is now, and ever shall be, world without end. Amen. O my Jesus, forgive us our sins, save us from the fires of hell, lead all souls to heaven, especially those most in need of thy mercy.
1: The fourth glorious mystery, the Assumption. Our Father, who art in heaven, hallowed be thy name. Thy kingdom come, thy will be done on earth as it is in heaven.
0: Give us this day our daily bread, and forgive us our trespasses, as we forgive those who trespass against us. And lead us not into temptation, but deliver us from evil. Amen.
1: Hail Mary, full of grace, the Lord is with thee. Blessed art thou among women, and blessed is the fruit of thy womb, Jesus.
0: Holy Mary, Mother of God, pray for us sinners, now and at the hour of our death. Amen.
1: Hail Mary, full of grace, the Lord is with thee. Blessed art thou among women, and blessed is the fruit of thy womb, Jesus.
0: Holy Mary, Mother of God, pray for us sinners, now and at the hour of our death. Amen.
1: Hail Mary, full of grace, the Lord is with thee. Blessed art thou among women, and blessed is the fruit of thy womb, Jesus.
0: Holy Mary, Mother of God, pray for us sinners, now and at the hour of our death. Amen.
1: Hail Mary, full of grace, the Lord is with thee. Blessed art thou among women, and blessed is the fruit of thy womb, Jesus.
0: Holy Mary, Mother of God, pray for us sinners, now and at the hour of our death. Amen.
1: Hail Mary, full of grace, the Lord is with thee. Blessed art thou among women, and blessed is the fruit of thy womb, Jesus.
0: Holy Mary, Mother of God, pray for us sinners, now and at the hour of our death. Amen.
1: Hail Mary, full of grace, the Lord is with thee. Blessed art thou among women, and blessed is the fruit of thy womb, Jesus.
0: Holy Mary, Mother of God, pray for us sinners, now and at the hour of our death. Amen.
1: Hail Mary, full of grace, the Lord is with thee. Blessed art thou among women, and blessed is the fruit of thy womb, Jesus.
0: Holy Mary, Mother of God, pray for us sinners, now and at the hour of our death. Amen.
1: Hail Mary, full of grace, the Lord is with thee. Blessed art thou among women, and blessed is the fruit of thy womb, Jesus.
0: Holy Mary, Mother of God, pray for us sinners, now and at the hour of our death. Amen.
1: Hail Mary, full of grace, the Lord is with thee. Blessed art thou among women, and blessed is the fruit of thy womb, Jesus.
0: Holy Mary, Mother of God, pray for us sinners, now and at the hour of our death. Amen.
1: Hail Mary, full of grace, the Lord is with thee. Blessed art thou among women, and blessed is the fruit of thy womb, Jesus.
0: Holy Mary, Mother of God, pray for us sinners, now and at the hour of our death. Amen.
1: Glory be to the Father, and to the Son, and to the Holy Spirit.
0: As it was in the beginning, is now, and ever shall be, world without end. Amen. O my Jesus, forgive us our sins, save us from the fires of hell, lead all souls to heaven, especially those most in need of thy mercy.
1: The fifth glorious mystery, the coronation. Our Father, who art in heaven, hallowed be thy name. Thy kingdom come, thy will be done on earth as it is in heaven.
0: Give us this day our daily bread, and forgive us our trespasses, as we forgive those who trespass against us. And lead us not into temptation, but deliver us from evil. Amen.
1: Hail Mary, full of grace, the Lord is with thee. Blessed art thou among women, and blessed is the fruit of thy womb, Jesus.
0: Holy Mary, Mother of God, pray for us sinners, now and at the hour of our death. Amen.
1: Hail Mary, full of grace, the Lord is with thee. Blessed art thou among women, and blessed is the fruit of thy womb, Jesus.
0: Holy Mary, Mother of God, pray for us sinners, now and at the hour of our death. Amen.
1: Hail Mary, full of grace, the Lord is with thee. Blessed art thou among women, and blessed is the fruit of thy womb, Jesus.
0: Holy Mary, Mother of God, pray for us sinners, now and at the hour of our death. Amen.
1: Hail Mary, full of grace, the Lord is with thee. Blessed art thou among women, and blessed is the fruit of thy womb, Jesus.
0: Holy Mary, Mother of God, pray for us sinners, now and at the hour of our death. Amen.
1: Hail Mary, full of grace, the Lord is with thee. Blessed art thou among women, and blessed is the fruit of thy womb, Jesus.
0: Holy Mary, Mother of God, pray for us sinners, now and at the hour of our death. Amen.
1: Hail Mary, full of grace, the Lord is with thee. Blessed art thou among women, and blessed is the fruit of thy womb, Jesus.
0: Holy Mary, Mother of God, pray for us sinners, now and at the hour of our death. Amen.
1: Hail Mary, full of grace, the Lord is with thee. Blessed art thou among women, and blessed is the fruit of thy womb, Jesus.
0: Holy Mary, Mother of God, pray for us sinners, now and at the hour of our death. Amen.
1: Hail Mary, full of grace, the Lord is with thee. Blessed art thou among women, and blessed is the fruit of thy womb, Jesus.
0: Holy Mary, Mother of God, pray for us sinners, now and at the hour of our death. Amen.
1: Hail Mary, full of grace, the Lord is with thee. Blessed art thou among women, and blessed is the fruit of thy womb, Jesus.
0: Holy Mary, Mother of God, pray for us sinners, now and at the hour of our death. Amen.
1: Hail Mary, full of grace, the Lord is with thee. Blessed art thou among women, and blessed is the fruit of thy womb, Jesus.
0: Holy Mary, Mother of God, pray for us sinners, now and at the hour of our death. Amen.
1: Glory be to the Father, and to the Son, and to the Holy Spirit.
0: As it was in the beginning, is now, and ever shall be, world without end. Amen. O my Jesus, forgive us our sins, save us from the fires of hell, lead all souls to heaven, especially those most in need of thy mercy.
1: Hail, Holy Queen.
0: Mother of mercy, our life, our sweetness, and our hope. To thee do we cry, poor banished children of Eve. To thee do we send up our sighs, mourning and weeping in this valley of tears. Turn then, most gracious advocate, thine eyes of mercy toward us. And after this, our exile, show unto us the blessed fruit of thy womb, Jesus. O clement, O loving, O sweet Virgin Mary.
1: Pray for us, O Holy Mother of God,
0: that we may be made worthy of the promises of Christ.

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